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This is Limbs Akimbo. My name's Eddie Diamond, filling in for the Limbs Akim Crudem today. It's been a minute since I've been in the studio. Happy to be back, hanging out with you, listening to some music today for the next 2 hours. On that though, please bear with as I figure out some buttons. Like how to get this text line going. Shout out to Sana on Backchat who's hanging around, helping me trying to figure it out. When we do, hit me up on 0435 123 945. I want to know where you're at, how you're feeling today. Be real nice to hear from you. So going to be playing some music for the next 2 hours, keeping it relatively chill. Starting off with this one, big collab from Bill Laswell, Pharoah Sanders, Across Time. Okay, hope you're feeling good. This is Limbs Akimbo. Keep it locked.

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This is FBI. My name is Eddie Diamond. Playing you some music this morning. Started off with some Pharoah Sanders and Bill Laswell. Then we heard one from Danny Skrilla. It's called Rigel 7 off Om Unit's label Cosmic Bridge Records. Little Alicia Keys edit in there, feeling you, feeling me. Hope you're feeling it this morning. And then this one underneath me right now, this is John Hassell, Dreaming. Actually off the last album he ever made. He released it in 2018. And he was actually 81 at that time. I've been loving this one so much. Hope you're liking the tunes. If you want to get in contact, 0435123945. I've got a birthday shout out on the text line to Hugh, the Don of Chill. Happy birthday, Hugh. Hope you're chilling. I'm sure you are. Also, hey Moya in Miranda. Same morning. Loving the vibe. Hey, keep on listening. This is Limbs Akimbo. More music coming your way.

run away, as far away as worlds of empty colors show the sadness in my longing for so much, so

Happy Saturday to Simon and Rupert the dog on the text line. They just got in touch to say they're going for a walk. You're tuned into Limbs Akimbo on FBI Radio 94.5 FM. My name's Eddie Diamond. Thanks to Lucas from Newtown who texted in saying Wagwan, Eddie Diamond. Lucas from Newtown, ja, straight chilling it in the Birch Grove. Lucas is eating a yummy breakfast, omelette, tomato, onion, can't go wrong. So keep the good vibrations rolling. #goodvibrationsonlyg.

hopefully got some good vibrations coming for you, Lucas. Actually got a bit of, I think some music to your liking coming up in a moment. Some Adrian Sherwood. Some other dubby things coming your way. But what we just heard, this is actually Ability Real to Real. Before this one was Soft Location with Let the Moon Get Into It. That one's on an Efficient Space compilation, Searchlight Moonbeam, compiled by Time Is Away, also known as Jack Rollo, who hosts a really good NTS radio show. If you like this one, this radio show, that is Limsa Kimbo, I reckon you'd like that one as well. You should go check it out. We also heard from Steve Kuhn, Time To Go. Some other ones in the mix. Speaking of which, I'm going to go up and play the next one. If you want to let me know what you're doing, 043512394545. We'd love to hear from you.

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Hope you're feeling good this morning. You've been listening to Limbs Akimbo with myself, Eddie Diamond, filling in today. Halfway through the show, it's just hit 11. Means we've got an hour left together to hang out and listen to some music. A few ones that we just listened to. Rankin Ann, Moonlight Lover, with Mad Professor on the dub. Then we also had Ali Omar, For Love's Sake, another one from Efficient Space. Up the top, Adrian Sherwood, Trapped Here. Pretty keen to see Sherwood play in a couple weeks, I think it is. It's going to be dubbing QB. And set one live, once in a lifetime. Don't miss that. And speaking of once in a lifetime, I don't know what you're seeing for Vivid, but I'm pretty keen about this one. It's kind of gone under the radar a bit. The Congos, who you're listening to right now. Pretty iconic rocksteady group out of Jamaica. They're going to be playing live at Tumbalong Park. I think it's in a few weekends. Keanu Nelson's actually going to be playing as well. It's a Sunday, free music outside, pretty good. Hey, thanks to Laurie, who's got in contact on 0435-123-945. Let me know what's doing today. Laurie said, just my usual Saturday chill. Nice to hear you on air. It's nice to hear from you, Laurie. Also, Laurie's asking, maybe time to reprise Digging Dad's Records. It's a segment my dad and I did on this station a few years ago. Dare I say, watch

You're listening to FBI Radio. This is Rims Akimbo. My name's Eddie Diamond. We've got 40 minutes left together here on the program. Hope you're having a beautiful morning wherever you are. Looks like the sun's kind of happening from in the studio. Let me know what it's like out there. 0435 123 945 if you want to get in contact. Got a text off the back of one of those tunes saying fresh AF. That was Inspector Gadget, Loving You Baby. A few other ones in the mix. Harumi Hosono with Rose and Beat. This is AFMB or Forest Mighty Black, Somewhere. Released on Compost Records.

0: She made my pants sag lower than Cardi. Fly to LA at a stop and Nadi. We brought the future back like Marty. Scared? Hardly. I'm in a rave dance like Jeff Hardy. Grew up with badass kids, no harmony. Thought I saw God in the mirror, I can't be.
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facts.

You're listening to FBI Radio. This is Limbs Akimbo. You've been hanging out with me, Eddie Diamond. We've got about 15 minutes left. If you want to drop a line in that time, 0435 123 945. Hello Millie, hello Aaron, tuned in. And sunny day over at Maroubra with some big clouds brewing on the horizon. Millie's asking, am I hungover? A little bit dusty? I've been worse. The reason why I was actually at Set One and the Soulstronauts playing last night at Mary's Underground was pretty good. If you weren't there, you kind of missed out. Dream Cosmo was also playing. And you heard one from him a moment ago. Much more Tom Trago on the remix with that one. Some other local stuff in the mix. New one from Solly, Strange Ways. Some other local stuff, Hugh Beast, Backmaster dub mix off fantastic release, recent release, Ordinary Bad Man. Go check it. Hugh B's other project, Modern Pop Ensemble, is playing down at Port Kembla this evening. If you're around, I'm going to be playing some music as well, as is FBI fave Skeleton. So if you're in Port Kembla, it's at the Server. I've never been before. I'm really keen to go check that spot out. Hi, Ivy. Ivy's hungover on the way to a record fair, but life's alright. That's the attitude. This tune right here is called Telefax by C-Fax Acid Crew. It's actually Square Pusher's little bro. I saw a really good interview the other day of him being interviewed, that C-Fax, talking about he would just play on his brother's gear, that is Square Pusher's gear, when he would go out to play gigs. Just really like joyous acid music, very playful.

I've got 2 minutes left of Limbs Akimbo. Thanks for having me. My name's Eddie Diamond. It's been really good hanging out, listening to some music with you. Got a text liking the last one before, which was Ryuichi Sakamoto with A Day in the Park. This one here is Free, Lying in the Sun. I hope you've got some sun wherever you are, soaking it up. All right, I'm gonna hit it. Just keep listening. Up next, it's lunch.

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1: Delicious, tasty tunes, salad, noodles. I thought I'd kick off the show with 15 minutes of fun. Beautiful, incredible, talented, a breath of fresh air. The trees just seem a little bit greener. I'm going to change up the speed a little bit.
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1: Hello. You're listening to Lunch on FBI with me, Ella Afni, and I'm so excited to be sitting here with you today. I'd like to first start off by acknowledging that I am broadcasting on the stolen land of the Gadigal people of Eora Nation. Pay my respects to elders past, present, and emerging. This always was and always will be Aboriginal land, and sovereignty was never ceded. I'm Ella Avni, and I'll be taking you through lunch today. I hope you have something lined up for you. I don't know what you like to eat for lunch, but I'm sure it'll be delicious. But if you don't, I'm about to feed you 2 hours worth of delicious, tasty tunes. In the next half an hour, I'll be playing a track off of our album of the week this week, and this one's really great. I listened to it on the way here, so I'm so excited to share it with you. Until then, I'll be serving up piping hot music, 50% of it Australian and 50% of it from here in Sydney, in true FBI style. 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So go check it out if you want to. This first track is a new release from the Avalanches, and I've really been craving a bit of Avalanches in my life, so this was a lovely surprise for me to wake up to yesterday morning. They've really been like making a whole world around this single and hopefully an album that's coming out. It's like a world of physical media. The samples have like beeps and boops, and there's floppy disks dancing with iPods. I just really love it. This is Together from the Avalanches, Nicky Nair, Jesse Lanza, and Prentice. 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

You're listening to Lunch with me, Ella Avni, on FBI Radio. That track was from After Louise, called Angel. I only really recently found out about Angel Louise, After Louise, and I really, really love that track. Before that, you heard Kaya Crusade with GG's, Alison Yigal with Hot Korean Girls, Soap Opera with Blush to Blush, and The Avalanches with Together. Now, next up, I have a new one from Chanel Beads. I'm so keen for their show in Sydney for Vivid. I was going to say buy tickets if you haven't, but it's sold out. I'm sorry. In a little bit, I'll be playing a track from Kidskin as well. This is a new one, and I've absolutely been loving Kidskin lately. Text in at 0435-123-945. If you have anything to say at all, I'd absolutely love to hear from you. Language warning for this one, by the way. This is Song for the Messenger by Chanel Beads.

two of this city's biggest back-to-back crawls, King Street Crawl has returned. On July 12, the crawl will bring together over 250 artists across more than 40 Inner West venues and a headline stage at the Enmore Theatre. 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Happy Ferraran's playwriting debut is an incisive, sharp satire that explores what happens when people do the wrong things for the right reasons in the aftermath of a typhoon hitting the Philippines. 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

cursive letter. I swear, you swear, let's bet. 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

0: This track is Railroad Worm from Kid Skin. Before that, you heard Lorraine James with Habits and Patterns, Melody Bloom with Wasted Time, and Chanel Beads with Song for the Messenger. Now, I really loved that Melody Bloom song. It was kind of like Pink Panthers-esque, but like the early stuff. It's really exciting. I really love new artists like that. This next track is from Empty Haven, called Black Puppies. Language warning for this one. And it's almost time for this week's album of the week. I just listened to the album on the way in to the studio today, and I really love it. It's quite like subversive. It's a really entertaining and interesting soundscape, but it deals with some pretty heavy stuff. It's like a story of survival, but with like fun tunes in the background. Listen to the whole album if you can. You'll find out what it is in just 10 minutes. This is Black Puppies by Empty Haven.
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2: Charles lays it all bare on his debut solo album, Handel.
3: Waiting on the train, it was late. No one else to blame but the rain. I was young on the run with my mom from my dad.
2: Throughout the record, he speaks truth, unveiling some of his most personal narratives to date.
3: Dumb enough for loving a God, then God bless. Cool God, leaving us all in a hot mess. Whistling away my day, trying to love everybody when I hate my brain.
2: The project is coupled with a visual art series and a memoir, depicting both reflection and reverberation through emotional tangibility.
3: Carried across oceans, bad habits buried within broken family brands rooted inside poison. Choice, chase becomes voiced owners. Moving abroad, forgot racist crowds. Landed direct inside higher amounts. Father, full course, school, family visits. Locked myself, really raised within prison.
0: FBI. Album of the week.

breakdown. You're listening to Lunch on FBI with me, Ella Avni, and that one was Be an Adult, Have a Breakdown by Trials off of this week's Album of the Week. I absolutely love that track. It's such a, it's just such a exploration of his personal experiences, and I just love it so much. S Squared texted in asking if AI belongs in songwriting and should artists be required to disclose how and to what extent they use AI when they release a song. And I think listening to that track and listening to that album really just goes to show how important personal experience is in the songwriting process and how important being human is in making art. So that's what I have to say on the matter there. But anyways, before that you heard Dallas Woods, Nookie, Fred Leone, and Raya with Voices of Resistance, such a powerful track. And before that one, it was Empty Haven with Black Poppies. Now, I'm sorry if I caught you off guard with that one. It was a very loud song, but I love it so much. And I'm so excited to share with you this next track, Stylus Rider by Blue Dinah, off their album that they just put out not too long ago. The album's called Disc 2, and it's really great, and I'm so excited to welcome them into the studio next Saturday for a little chat before their show at Lazy Thinking. Listen in if you get a chance, listen to the album if you get a chance, and I hope to see you at the show. This one is Stylus Rider by Blue Dinah.

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You're listening to FBI 94.5 with me, Ella Avni. That one was Tuesday Always by Holding, really short-tracked, only exactly a minute long. Before that, you heard Fliss with Porcelain, Tread Carefully, Blue Diner with Stylus Rider, and Ain't with Grazer. Next up, I'm going to lift up the mood a little bit with TK Maidza, Must Be. Language warning for this track. 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
2: 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When I put it on the floor, moonwalk. I'm a Virgo, the shit is the schedule. Feel like Elastigirl, who thought? Got a dash, but the shit is incredible. And you know just who to call. I'm Kim and the stitches I made it a possible way. Sorry boo too high, can only type emojis. Look down, ice squint, wonder should I post these. Look left, that's right, only seeing trophies. While these girls are still wondering who the fuck is hosting. My energy a dirty chai latte. He pouring in the back shots I take. The cinnamon is giving top I spray. A good pair, he can't feed my keg. Feeling like a dark angel, they could never reach me. Feeling like a godmother, ready now to teach me. Feeling like a princess, thought I'd never break free. Future ancestor, my legacy is guaranteed. Because my journey already in motion. Like, baby, turn the page, we're moving the potion. Spirit is the portal, we're building the totem. Like, Freaky Friday, where the curses are broken. I am ready for it all, give me more. Challenge me and I'll pull it in tug of war. When I put it on the floor, moonwalk. I'm a Virgo, the shit is a schedule war. Tug of war. Pull it in, tug of war. 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

0: Let's go. 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Little miss ignored, that is funny to me. Funny that I get the crumbs, I get the second degree. 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I don't want receptionists, I want the head of the team. I remember anybody who would never believe. 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Body, it was getting so heavy. The back of us ready. 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Feel like Elastigirl, who's for? Got a dash, but the shit is incredible. And you know just who to call. I'm Kim, and this shit's I made it all possible. Tug of war. Tug of war, tug of war, challenge me and I'll pull it in tug of war.
1: It's that time, my favorite time of the week, where I get to share my lunch with you properly. But first, let's go through what you just heard. That track was Tug of War, the Songs with Strings version by the incredible Jamaica Moana. Before that was MLEKO with Lego Sex, T Breezy with Traction, and TK Maidza with Must Be. Now, in order

0: to share my lunch with you properly, I'm going to play a track about whatever I had for lunch today, and you can text in at 0435-123-945 with what you had for lunch today, and I'll play a track for you as well. So this morning I woke up like absolutely starving, so I had a big brunch situation before coming in here, just like random stuff from the fridge, really, like tomatoes, bread, eggs, spinach, some leftover rice from the other night. So this track off Aldous Harding's newest release, Train on the Island, called I Ate the Most, I thought was fitting. Because I did eat the most this morning, so I'm not really hungry for lunch just yet. But text in at 0435-123-945 with what you've had for lunch, and I'll play a track for you as well. This is I Ate the Most by Aldous Harding.
1: Like you're not gay, and you're not old, like I'm on the spectrum. 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

0: Ben from Newtown has texted in saying that they're having a little cherry tart today for lunch.
1: So I'm going to play Only Daughter by Cherry Ripe. I feel like it makes sense. Cherry Ripe, cherry tart. I don't know. Text in at 0435-123-945 with what you're having for lunch. And I'll play a track for you as well. This one is Only Daughter by Cherry Ripe.

Next up, John has texted in saying that they're having a bit of a fruit salad for lunch. So this next track is, it includes two fruits in it, actually. We've got Ecstasy, Apple of My Eye by Strawberry Switchblade, and I love this song, and it includes two fruits in it, which could be in your fruit salad, I don't know. This is Ecstasy, Apple of My Eye by Strawberry Switchblade. 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

This next one is from Jenny from Randwick, who said that she's not really having lunch, but she's snacking around. I want to throw us back to, like, when was this track big? Like, 2017, I'd say 2018. This is I'm Just Snacking by Gus Dapperton. Wow, what a throwback. Text in at 0435 123 945 with what you're having for lunch. And I'll play a track for you as well.

Alex Butters from Sutherland is having a burger and chips for lunch. This next track is Chips on My Shoulder by Soft Cell. Wow. I'm Just Snacking by Gus Dapperton is just like such a throwback. It feels like the only way that I can describe that era of music is like Discover Weekly playlist. I don't know. I feel like that kind of bedroom pop was so huge. Anyways, this is Chips on My Shoulder by Soft Cell.

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You're listening to Saturday Lunch on FBI 94.5 with me, Ella Avni. This track is It's Here from Smurz off their EP Easy EP that came out just yesterday. We were really blessed with a lot of music yesterday. So happy. Before that you heard Dry Cleaning with Sliced by a Fingernail, Villager with Virginia, and Sega Jade with Cold Water. Now I only have about 15 minutes left with you, so this next track is going to be Heartbreak by Anas Hefni and Yusuf El-Beshali. I hope you've had a great time listening to Saturday Lunch, and I'll be back here right in the same spot next week. Thanks so much for tuning in. I'll see you next week. I'm sorry.

0: وحشتني. One of Aotearoa's most distinctive voices, Aldis Harding, has announced her live return to Sydney. 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

This track is Here Comes from Knitting. You just heard 320 with Such Is Life and Anas Hefni with Heartbreak. Now I'm going to leave you with one new song before I hand you over to Rhythmic Resistance with Atu. This one also came out just yesterday or the other day. It's from Ear. It's called Knee Plus Ultra. And I've absolutely been loving it. Thanks so much for tuning in today. If you liked hearing me talk about music or any of the music that I played, please head to fbi.radio/support and become a regular supporter. Every little bit helps. This is Knee Plus Ultra from Ear. Thanks so much for tuning in to Saturday Lunch with me, Ella Avni.

0: I hope everyone is having a very beautiful Saturday, enjoying your afternoon. This is Rhythmic Resistance on 94.5 FM FBI Radio. You're listening to Atu, and we have the beautiful return of Anesu. Anesu is here with us right now.
1: Hi everyone, I'm so excited to be back.
0: I love that you're back.
1: Thanks for having me, honestly.
0: Thanks for existing.
1: Oh, stop. Okay, we're going to go back to back now, and I'm going to run out of things
0: back to
1: say.
0: Back? Yeah. No. We did with the reading, but yeah. but yes, welcome back to Rhythmic Resistance. If this is your first time tuning in, welcome. Welcome to a show dedicated to honoring the roots and the histories, the storytelling of Black voices, stories that were born from struggle and survival and liberation, stories that were made into resistance, because music itself is resistance. And yeah, this is a space that honors music from Africa, from the Caribbeans, and across the diaspora. And yeah, this is a place where you honor that. But I think that before I continue this show, I think that it is also important to honor and acknowledge where this is also happening as well, because FBI is broadcasting on Gadigal land here in the Eora Nation, and the same struggles that Indigenous and First Nations people face is the same struggles that Black people face. And it is important that we recognize the oppression and the colonial violence that's continuing to go on and that has been going on for centuries, and honor the Aboriginal and First Nations resistance, because their existence is resistance. This is Rhythmic Resistance. This music you're listening to right now is dedicated to East Africa. This is this is the best way. This, let me turn on a bit. Yeah. This is East African Bashman Crew. This is the first ever East African reggae group to come out from the 2000s. And this whole entire show today is dedicated to them. Dedicating to a group that did not let the borders stop them from connecting.
1: Not at all,
0: because Africa is united. When you are stopped and restricted through borders, through sound, you let culture die. Culture is not just something that we share ourselves. It's something that needs to be spread and also needs to be held. And they were able to hold Kenyan and Ugandan music and fuse it with reggae. And
1: it's such an ancestral thing, actually.
0: It's crazy. It's ancestral. It's beautiful. It's regional musical unity. And yeah, this is that today. This is East African Bashman Crew. This is 94.5 Rhythmic Resistance. This is Atu, and this is Anesu.
1: Hi.
0: But yeah, enjoy

0: mercy, mercy. Jaja, pray.
1: So we took a trip all over to Uganda. Bumped into Baby. Run into the studio. Met a producer called Washington Harmony. And we decided to mash his track. Necessary.

0: East African Bashman Crew. This is what you've been listening to for past half hour. If you want to know a little bit more about East African Bashman Crew, they are or were a Kenyan Ugandan reggae group that was formed in 2005, formed by BB Cool and the Kenyan duo Necessary Noise. During this time, this was like shaping the sound of East African urban music in the 90s and 2000s. This is like the first time, or one of the first artists actually to fuse hip-hop, reggae, traditional African, Kenyan and Ugandan language, as well as as well as just other genres as well. And they were able to create a new sound, and this was during the time in Nairobi where people were listening to pirate CDs, music was blasting from taxis, people were listening to dancehall and reggae on the streets. Music just took a whole nother sound and people embraced that music. And people like East African Bashman Crew were able to unite so many different countries from Africa. Well, not too many, but like Kenyan and Uganda.
1: Like, if you, it's crazy because reggae is from the West Indies, Jamaica,
0: the Caribbean.
1: However, you know, the whole diaspora conversation and stuff, it's quite, also you said pirate CDs, which is such a throwback, because like the whole like burning and like listening to them in the taxis. But I think, you know,
0: that'd be crazy though, like,
1: you know,
0: like the bass playing from the taxis.
1: That's so
0: We need a club in a taxi, bro.
1: Right?
0: Like, we should party in the taxi.
1: So right. Like, you see those, like, images from, like, Tumblr and, like, Flickr, and you see them, people listening to music in the taxis. You're like, how on earth did that even happen? And, oh, gosh, I was going to say something. It's, like, the music's been so good. Like, from the start, like, I've been dancing and everything in the studio. But I think despite, you know, them being from Kenya and Uganda and what was the other country again?
0: No, just those two.
1: Yeah, just those two. And, like, them being in Africa and then Jamaica, completely different, like, in completely in different continents. But I think it shows just as black people how united we are through music.
0: Yeah.
1: You know, it doesn't matter, like, really. Like, the whole diaspora conversation, like, oh, who's better, whose jail off is better, like, that's...
0: Like, we're all every nigga.
1: That doesn't matter right now, guys. Right?
0: Like, literally, tomorrow I'm Kenyan. Today I'm South Sudanese.
1: Yesterday I was Nigerian. Yeah, like, I had Jello Fries, I guess.
0: Congolese the next week, right? Like, we're every single nigga.
1: And you know what? I might be from Jamaica tomorrow because I'm craving plantain right now. Actually, plantain. It doesn't matter. But listen, it's just the music's been so good. Even just like the words that they're saying is very like, obviously from, I think, Patois? Yeah, like very much like Jamaican slang, but you wouldn't think otherwise because it's just coming off so naturally with the singing and stuff. But man, I'm having a good time. I mean, we're all having a good time right now. We're really having a good time. I've been whining and stuff in my chair. It's been insane.
0: But yeah, I hope you guys are enjoying. I hope my East African brothers and sisters, and all my Africans actually, I hope you guys are all enjoying this. All my niggas, this is for yous.

0: Bebe, you know, Bebe started his career in Nairobi.
1: Yeah, Ogopa, if I'm not wrong.
0: Yeah, and he's performed together during Beats of the Season and stuff. So at that time, the album had caught fire, the Nessa Inouye's album had caught fire, and he was like, you know what, I'm doing a comeback event in UG, I'd like you guys to come and open. So and when we went to UG, like, yo, I was like, yo, Chief, man, we like your sound, because me, King of the Jungle, is still my jam. And he knows until today, it's still my favorite jam of his. And he's like, okay, guys, let's hit studio. So that's when we went studio and we worked on Africa Unite.
2: And that is what we talk about, Africa Unite. Necessary noise and baby cool. We need to unite and work upon the babies like this, you know. Down in Ethiopia, it's a different story. So many countries in East Africa, in Africa, all together as one. So let's get together, Africa Unite. And stop child abuse, you know.

And so we recorded it like today. The next day, we performed it on stage together and the crowd went ballistic. So we were like, you know what? Anytime we went back to Uju, we started working on a new song, 2-3 songs. That's how we finished the album for East African Bashment. And that's how Fire Anthem came out.

0: Yeah, man. Yeah, so after the 10 Years Wiser album, is when there's a certain year I really started dropping singles. Mm-hmm. And I think I started like every month or two, I started dropping singles. And
1: can I ask what your thinking was?
0: I was tired of the norm. I was tired of the norm. I was like, why do I have to wait? I don't know how many months to drop a jam. I do this for a living. I'm a musician. This is my work. This is what I do. So why? What am I doing if I'm not releasing music? You know what I mean? So I was like, you know what? And I remember the words of my mentor, man. Don't be normal, man. Why? Why should you be normal? When guys go this way, you go this way. Mm-hmm. So I decided to break the rules, man. You know what I mean? So there's this. There's a time I dropped like, I think maybe like 4 to 6 singles.

We're sadly coming to an end of today's show. This has been East African Bashman Crew. The song that you're listening to is from the 2005 album, Fire Anthem. 2006, Fire Anthem. BB Cool, Nazizi, and Wairi, Kenyan, Ugandan, first ever.

Hello, and my name is Jack Pooh. You're listening to FBI 94.5. We have a great show lined up today, so thank you for listening. Here is the song. Please listen. Goodbye.

I don't really know where my life goes from here. Maybe I could, I don't know, but I can't do jack shit.

In this court, all men are equal. You have heard those words many times before. All men are equal. But what about all women? Are women the equal of men? There are those who tell us that they are. Last week, an auspicious meeting of women was held in Kalamazoo. The meeting was addressed by a very prominent lady who is noted for her modesty. She is so modest that she blindfolds herself when taking a bath. Modesty runs in her family. She has a nephew who is just 10 years of age. Sometimes the nephew says, "I'm going to the Forbidden Name store." The little fellow is too modest to say, "I'm going to the A&P." Well, here is what that modest lady said to the gathering of women in Kalamazoo. "My sisters, the time has come when we must stand up and declare ourselves, for too long have we been trodden under the feet of men. For too long have we been treated as second-class citizens by men who say we are only good for cooking their meals, mending their socks, and raising their babies. You have a boyfriend, and he calls you his queen. Then, when he marries you, he crowns you. These are the kind of men who, when they become romantic, or I should say, when they are in a certain mood, they want to kiss you and kiss you and kiss you again. My sisters, I say to you, put your faces against it. And if the man takes from you without your permission, look him squarely in the face. Roll your eyes at him and say to him, 'How dare you, you male chauvinist pig? You put that kiss right back where you got it from.' My sisters, we are in bondage. We need to be liberated. Liberation is our cry. Just yesterday, I talked with a woman who is the mother of 15 children. She said, 'Yes, I want to be liberated from the bedroom.' And so, my sisters, the time has come when we must let this male chauvinist understand that the hand that changes the diapers is the hand that shall rule the world. Now, my sisters, let us stand and sing our national song for the benefit of you who have not yet memorized the words. Here they are. The woman's day is drawing near. It's written in the stars. The fall of men is very near. Proclaim it from your cars. Sisters, rise, your flags unfurl. Don't be a little girl. Say, 'Down with men, their power must end. Women shall rule the world.'"

Would it? Would it get? Would it get some? Would it get some wind? Would it get some wind for? Would it get some wind for the? Would it get some wind for the sailboat?

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All right, that's easy to remember. jackshit@fbiradio.com. All right.

0: We're gonna need you to vacate the premises immediately so we can begin demolition.
1: Demolition? What the fuck are you talking about?
0: Yes, sir. There was a city council meeting where this was discussed.
1: No one has ever discussed anything with me about any...
0: Please put whatever belongings will fit into this bag.
1: Are you fucking kidding me?
0: Demolition will begin in 20 minutes.
1: 20 minutes? This is a joke.
0: Mr. Top, we sent several notices.
1: You didn't send jack shit, and I don't think you have the right fucking house.

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0: run the school the way you want. 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
1: Hey, crazy girl. Uncle's the boss.
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This is Jack Off, 3 till 5 every Saturday afternoon forever. And it's a wild and woolly ride this afternoon, as a couple of texters have already indicated. 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And a couple of people listening live have texted in. Roscoe, for example, said, "Go Jack, the sensational Alex Harvey Band was a huge hit in Invercargill when I was younger. Always enjoy the journey you take me on each Saturday, and no passport required. One FBI supporter from the beginning." Thank you, Roscoe. Now, Roscoe, like, I had this tweak of memory with the Invercargill thing, and I just chucked it into Maps really briefly amidst all these really short songs, and it came up in New Zealand, right? But I feel like I'm really confused now, because one, like, as you may know, if you've been listening since the beginning, a massive lover of New Zealand as a country and a regular visitor. Haven't been there for too long, at least a couple of years now. And I got a hankering. And I would imagine, though, with Alex Harvey having Scottish heritage, that's a Scottish name, right? Invercargill. So is the one in New Zealand named after one in Scotland? And which do you refer to and hail from? I was thinking about Scotland a lot whilst sourcing that song and playing that song. I saw the video. It's just unbelievable. 7 minutes long. Why did it come up? It was the favourite song, one of the five favourite songs that Robert Smith from The Cure mentioned to Richard Kingsmill, ex-Triple J, who's now blogging on Substack. And he referred to this old interview that he did with Robert maybe 20 years ago. And out of much more kind of musically evident links to artists comparable to The Cure in a way, you know, all-time great songs, there was this outstanding oddity. And for Robert, I'm sure a big part of it was the kind of theatricality in the storytelling. And if you see that video, you'll get what I mean, anyone that hasn't seen it before. I've always been interested in, I've heard a lot about that band, the Alex Harvey Band, and I haven't seen much, and I've only heard a smattering of songs. And when I watched that video, I just thought, Jesus, that is the only male comparable to Bon Scott that I've seen, who himself has Scottish heritage. And I don't know. Gee, like, what is it? What is it with that area? What is it with the Rascals? It's amazing. It's something about the North, the deep North, that brings out the best in a lot of people, it seems. Anyway, that's my perspective. You let me know, Roscoe, if you're still listening and got through Guzzler just there. Albini. Man, just a lot of that coming up lately too. A big loss. 0435-123-945. Also a text from Jackie that said, "Didn't think it was Jack with the jaunty start, but after the swear song, I reckon it is." Well, it is. It always is. If it's not Johnny filling in for me once in a blue moon, it's me, Jackie. And now a special treat for all of you. If you want more jaunty stuff, a little candy, a little, like, a little something for the gob. And, you know, that's about it. This is Tigger, and it's new, and it's called Lollipop, and I love it. Here it is on FBI.

a lot going on in here, and part of it is reading your text. So thank you to, well, we got a couple here. Someone, this AI app or whatever the hell it is that tries to work out the name of the person texting, it just has a guess based on content, is attributed the name Philip Glass to you, texter, who texted Philip Glass, Cocktoes, Funboy 3. That's a great afternoon. Thanks, Jack. And Roscoe, filling me in. You are still listening, thankfully, because I would have been wondering. Woo, that hit the spot, Jack. Yeah, Invercargill and deep south of New Zealand. Beautiful part of the world. However, the bright lights shone in Sydney and still do over 50 years ago. P.S. Another hit from Alex. Ain't nothing like a gangbang. Sweet. I would definitely check that out. I wanted a recommendation, so you read my mind. Never socially acceptable. Well, what is this program? But a good song to an immature 17-year-old. Well, I mean, there wouldn't be anything like a gangbang. It's all about consent, folks. And, you know, sometimes a bunch of boys DJing together, as is well known in the history of this town and its sordid party scene. But back to the Deathly Diary now. Thank you for all the texts. You've got half an hour or so of this program remaining before Yanos hits the airwaves here on FBI. So feel free to keep them coming. 043-512-3945. You can also email me during the week, jackshit@fbiradio.com. There's a newsletter at my website if you want to sign up for that for more writing. And I keep it brief. Mainly there's great images, like the one from my favourite roadside stall in northwestern Sydney that's on the homepage of FBI.radio right now for this episode. But usually they're moving images. And we've got a lot coming up in the month or two ahead, a lot, like every second day doing gigs for Vivid, free gigs outside, inside, all over the shop, Opera House, Tumbalong, and some outstanding guests due on the program. I particularly actually would want to tip you now, right now, to Tamara Davis' amazing documentary, The Best Summer Ever. It's about the Somersault Tour, the concert that took place at Macquarie Uni, and it's part of the Sydney Film Festival, its first screening here. It's been wowing people around the world. I got to preview it one or two nights ago, and it was just brilliant. So amazing to be transported back to that gig that I was at on a New Year's Eve at Macquarie Uni and see it and hear it. And it was only found because she had to evacuate her house in the fires in California about a year or two back, and found this box of VHS tapes. Kathleen Hanna from Bikini Kill does a lot of the questioning of the different artists, whether it's Pavement or the Beasties themselves. Tamara married Mike D. Their two kids do the score. But it's full of great original music from, you know, some of the best bands in the world at the time. Beck, Sonic Youth. Absolutely amazing. So it's highly likely that that's going to sell out, I would say, at the film festival. So you might want to move on those tickets now. Just giving you a bit of advance warning there about that particular screening. The Best Summer Ever. I think there's two screenings, and Tamara will be joining us here in early June on the program, as well as the director and hopefully some of the cast of Whistle, a world whistling competition doco. And, you know, we've had Molly Lewis on the program before. She's the most accomplished one that originates from this part of the world. Hopefully she'll be back, and maybe a couple of other whistlers too. If only I could get Noel Crombie from Split Enz to play the spoons. Anna Burns and I spent most of a decade inviting spoon maestros onto the FBI airwaves. Do you think we ever managed it? I have asked so many people. Look, it's an open invitation, should you have the skills. But you better be good. And I have seen video of Noel, and man, I wish I was going to that gig in the week ahead. This is the Diary of Death. I meant to be telling you
about this stuff right now, but I'm getting sidetracked, and part of that is that the texts keep coming. Terry, for example, is asking, "G'day, Jack, any idea where 2SER are at with new funding?" No, I'm very, very closely following this sordid saga. It would seem that UTS have sent some signals of shame, maybe because of their branding being so deeply compromised by the poor organization on this level. I'm getting distracted by really weird texts now, like this one from Trina. "Professor Snake here. Watch out, Jack. Curses can be real." Oh, I know. I know. Thank you, Trina. And now Terry the Turd. Thank you very much, Trina. But back to you, Terry. 2SER, yeah. The problem is, if you ask me, the whole board's got to go. I don't know why one of the co-chairs is someone that basically, you know, was a party to Macquarie evacuating in terms of support. It's a real worry. I don't know. I don't know if a white knight exists in the higher education sector. That would be the obvious solution for another uni to step in. I think Sydney ruled it out. University of New South Wales haven't categorically ruled it out. But if I was one of those organisations that actually have money, which is a rare thing in the higher education sector, I would not want to deal with the people who have failed to care for that integral cultural institution thus far, and who have failed to transition to any transparent process by which community support could be leveraged, as it is belatedly happening now, since word got out like 9 months later that it could die within a month or two, right? They were talking June. So it's a, you know, you would think we'd hear more soon, I guess, is what, based on what they had said, the warning from the station manager and the pathetic town hall meeting that they had where people, there was just a complete absence of commitment and passion from the powers that be, whether they're on the board, in management. The only people that seemed to care were the volunteers, the broadcasters, the listeners, the people that have grown up with the station and ardently listen still. So what a mess, what a schism. And what we need, I would say, is a board and management that reflect the passion of the volunteer body and the listeners. Right? So let's just see what transpires, but it's very hard to just flush all that shit away and build something in a day or a couple of weeks, a couple of months, if we're lucky, you know? It's a worry. Anyway, Trina's settled down a bit now and said, "I'll support you, Jack, and FBI and SER. We will be victorious." So, like, maybe just wrangle the opposite of a curse there, if you could. Trina. And now to the diary. Let me get this screen to prominence and eclipse the text, or I'll never get through it. Look, there's some cool and crazy things happening from the get-go tonight. For a start, well, Jack Ladder's Elvis wedding. Is he getting married for real again? Or no, I probably not. But, you know, if you're a wedding crasher, you might want to go to Golden Age tonight. It's free from 10 p.m. Jack Ladder's Elvis wedding. It's probably just a musical thing. It's probably a theme. There may be only Elvis songs. Who knows? I don't know. He's a man of mystery. There's only one way to find out. Rock up to Golden Age from 10 or earlier, but taking the stage at 10. Crowbar sees Blue Bottle Kiss touring the reissue of their 2002 album Revenge is Slow. They're supported by Miners and the Maladies tonight. And then this, unbelievably, is underway at the Chippo already
started at 2, headlined by Toe to Toe, Low, Compound, Loose Cannon, Backhand, Ruckus, The Real Deal, Durry, Negative Mental State, Serial Pest, Bitter Peace, NC, Hoons, Wired Shut and Dissect, the whole lot. Oh no, Murphy's Law are headlining, Toe to Toe should be. Well, I don't know, I haven't seen Toe to Toe for 20 or 30 years, but I'm amazed they exist and they were bloody awesome then. Anyway, that's the Chippo, a lot on, underway right now. A couple of those bands already played, but yeah, got to be 20-minute sets according to the calculations of sydneymusic.net. The other handful of listings I saw there that I was unaware of, Not Drowning Waving at the Paddo RSL tonight. Who knew? Amazing that they're kicking along again. And that's it for Saturday. My other recommendations are a bit more far-flung. With the exception of Hot Flush playing vinyl at the Bob Hawke Beer and Leisure Centre for free between about 8 and 11. If you're down south, Sister Paul from Japan are playing Ryan's Hotel in Thurool. And La La La's has an amazing gig that's kicking off in about 20 minutes. Clam, Palms, Private Wives, Cammy Cautious and the Wrestlers, Razor's Wolves, 12 Point Buck, Chessmaster 3K, Stir and Dispitch DJs. That's from 5 today at La La La's in Wollongong. I got to head directly north after this program immediately because, you know, in contrast to the monthly Thursday night that I do called Wink and Spin, which weirdly was taking May off due to a Vivid gig that I have to do on the relevant night, the sort of last one of each month for Wink and Spin normally. I happened to be asked to play a birthday party there, 50th. They're aping. Katie Sue has decided to ape the entirety of the big day out. From having bands at her home throughout the day to then turning the Lincoln Pin in Woi Woi into the boiler room all night. And so she has asked me to be all of the DJs for the boiler room. I think DJ Moustache is going to be on until about 8 to warm things up, but it'll be me thereafter. So a very rare opportunity to flog the place. Normally when I play for Wink and Spin, it's like this radio program, it's hither and thither and sometimes very mellow, sometimes very noisy, but this will just be balls to the wall beats from the 90s throughout, from 8 p.m. tonight till maybe 11, maybe 12, I don't know, but it's free, it's open to the public, there's going to be a fire out the back and everything, we'll be in the beer garden, it's going to be sweet, so if you know, don't often get the opportunity to really flog it up there. If you're on the Central Coast or you can get to Woi Woi Station by train, it's right across the road. It's free. I'll see you there from 8 tonight. All right, so to tomorrow, we'd suggest Robert Finley from the States, who's playing with Daddy Longlegs at Oxford Art Factory, or David Chesworth from Essendon Airport. It's been billed both ways. It started as Essendon Airport, now it's David Chesworth. He's been a past guest on this show. He's amazing, very endlessly creative individual as an artist in every respect. Essendon Airport, their famous 50 Synthesizer Greats album, is going to be played in its entirety at the Metro tonight with Warm Currency, Blue Divers and Astrid in support. And this tomorrow, the same evening at Paddo RSL, sold out number 7 happens with our own Stephen Ferris. I think he's playing, maybe he's not. I can't see him on the bill, but surely it's kind of his thing. But there's a reason it may not happen, and that's the plethora of talent besides. Josh Begley, The Godfather, Swedish Fish from FBI, and most importantly, Stephen Alkins, the great DJ of Sydney music history, a man who's been residing in northern New South Wales until about a year or two ago and has recently moved down. I haven't had the opportunity to see Stephen play back here in Sydney, Stephen Alkins, and to see him play Soul at Paddo RSL for that tomorrow will be incredible. If you can't make it,
I would hope that his set will form part of the portion that will be broadcast on FBI between 5 and 7. So 2 till 8 for Sold Out 7. It's a fundraiser for FBI, usually. I imagine it still is. And Pado RSL, a venue that's fighting the good fight and in deep shit itself. It faces existential threats. It's a brilliant room, a storied room in Sydney music history. So a lot of worthwhile things to support there, from the event and the personnel, this station to the venue. 2 till 8 tomorrow for Sold Out. And if you can't make it there, just tune in here between 5 and 7. You'll get a dose. Thence to Monday, Split Ends. I cannot believe that I am going to somehow let this opportunity pass me. I do not have tickets. I have not figured out a way to attend. There are still tickets available, so it's on me. But I just have so little time at home at the moment that I really need a bit of a break. But I know I'm going to regret this forever. The reviews from Interstate have been exceptional, of course. Split Ends playing two nights at the ICC Theatre, Monday and Tuesday. Vicar and Linda Bull in support. On Monday, Genesis Owusu's back at the Enmore Theatre. That's an all-ages one with Devura in support. Maybe the floor will withstand it. On Tuesday, we'd suggest an evening with Fran Leibovitz. Wow, what a perspective she'd have at this time. Opera House for that US writer and commentator. Or on Tuesday evening, The Story That Changed My Life. I think this is part of Vivid. No, the Writers Festival, in fact. The talent on this panel, Lorena Allam, Avani Diaz, who started her career here at FBI as an ABC correspondent now. Lice Doucette from Canada, Anton Enos, Kate McClymont, the guru of investigative journalism in this country, and Patrick Radin Keefe from the US. The Story That Changed My Life at Carriage Works. There are still tickets for that one. Of Monsters and Men are sold out at the Enmore Theatre on Tuesday evening, but you can catch them the next day down at Anita's Theatre in Thurule. It's an all-ages one down there. Wednesday also sees Bree Van Rijk's Superclusters, her band with Mick Turner and many others. It's a really incredible group playing the Vanguard, plus Spartak in support, a phenomenal duo too. So that's a brilliant lineup at the Vanguard on Wednesday night. I will be playing late as ever from 10 till about 1:30 down at Palmer & Co. Only very old music, nothing more modern than the early 70s and going back to the 20s for every Wednesday at Palmer for me. Looking at Sydney music, I realised that I've missed something that I wanted to tip you to. Toy Death playing tomorrow at Lazy Thinking with Corrupted, Mutex, Knickknack and Abstract Doll. All on the bill there. All right, ahead we go to the final couple of days. Thursday, Essendon Airport play Phoenix Central Park. Now, that's a free show, and normally the ballot is closed before we go to air, but this morning it was still open. So if you want to enter the ballot to see Essendon Airport at Phoenix Central Park, that beautiful venue, all the gigs free, but attendance only via ballot, you can do so if you're listening to this act now. Hot Flush plays Elliot's that night in Balmain, 6 till 9 p.m. That's outside in the courtyard, pretty toasty space. And amazingly, Georgia Mack is back in Sydney. Back in Australia, she's been living in LA, doing incredible artworks on Instagram. If you look at her, God, we think it's controversial sexual content via the vague reference to a gangbang in a song by Alex. You should see George Mack's crochet work. She is going for gold. And I imagine, I don't know how she must have to work those fingers to the bone, because I imagine demand would be high. George Mack playing Crowbar with Alex the Astronaut Thursday night here in Sydney. A rare opportunity. And Friday, with Vivid underway, Morat and Lyric are at Tumbalong Park for free. It'd be amazing to see Morat there. I would love to do that, but I can't. I'm going to be playing Elliot's myself between 6 and 10. The Night Packers Entertainment Quarter and Shark Climber at Mosh Pit that evening. And Jeff Mills has sold out both shows at the studio. 5.5 hour sets on Friday and Saturday. Jeff Mills from the States, one of the great TJs of all time, so no surprise, but what a time everyone's going to have for that one. I think
That's just about everything I wanted to share with you. I'm casting a final eye, and yes, that is it. We have 13 minutes of the program to go. Oh my God, someone's texted some information about SER. I cannot fact check this, so take it with a grain of salt. I'm no aspersions on you, but my texter here, but I of course trust that you are texting in good faith, but yeah, they've provided a link here, so I'm going to actually come back to this. I'm going to play you something now, suss it out myself, and then provide an update. But it doesn't look good. Shit. All right. Not end of everything bad, so don't fully panic, but like one option falling over by the look of it. Shit. All right. I'm going to play you some Gun Club now, and I'll be back in your ear holes in a tick with what information I can glean. You're tuned to FBI Radio, me Jack Shit.

shit. Right. So, we had a text saying, according to this article posted just yesterday, the 2SER board apparently rejected a proposal for emergency funding during a board week meeting this week. Apparently have now hired some consultant to come up with a plan in 9 days. And thank you very much for sharing this information and particularly for sharing the link. I've read that article whilst that song was on air. There's a follow-up text saying, no worries, Jack, and understood. I didn't expect you to mention it on air, more of an FYI to you directly for your own awareness. But look, it's all about live radio and what time is of the essence. This is the whole problem, that 2SER sat on this crisis for 9 months without going to the volunteer body and the wider community for solutions. And now people are desperately stepping up. The article refers to the working group. Many people on that working group I know personally who have put forward a proposal to the board of 2SER for a $500,000 budget rather than the $1 million one that they currently have. They have $350K from UTS. That much or more went missing from Macquarie when, you know, according to their guy who's still on the board at the town hall, it was just something that was nice to do in his words, like just it damning with faint praise. The guy was so passive aggressive, it was diabolical. The ill will, borderline hostility, it was unbelievable. These are the people that we do not want in charge of a community facility of this import. So anyway, thank you to you. Also, thank you for your thanks and keep up the good work on air. Let's hope 2SER by some miracle can survive. Now, the consultant that you reference is actually someone, of great standing in terms of their past work. So people like Paula Kruger, who used to manage FBI and 2SER and was on that working group, have failed, apparently, according to this article in Central News, to persuade the SER board to go for a pared down model to buy time to reach out properly to the educational institutions such as UNSW who might want to step in. This is what FBI had to do. We had to cull half of our staff, half our costs, and this is how we're soldiering on with half busted gear and gradually rebuilding from there. That's what obviously makes sense for 2SER. So it is dispiriting indeed to see that the board rejected that notion. Instead, the consultant that has been called in is someone that I'm just trying to find their name here in a very long article, but their surname is Duke, and Tony Duke. And Tony has actually done great work in terms of turning Koori Radio around for the Gadigal Information Service during a crisis period for it. However, 9 days, if that is true, that they have 9 days to work on a new plan, these things take time. So all power to him, and let's hope that common sense prevails. I do know that everyone, politicians in the Green Party in particular, a lot of people have been organising to try and rectify this situation. No thanks to our state government as yet, of course. They're too busy giving money to the lower house to sue the upper house to stop scrutiny of parliamentary committees being compulsory for public servants to actually answer questions in a transparent manner. So they're all, no surprises, right? Who are the people that want everyone to shut up and them to just go on with their dodgy power plays in silence, in darkness, to manipulate and exploit people? The people, whether they're in government or they're in boards of universities or boards of community radio facilities, it beggars belief. And then who are the rest of us, that have a real vested interest, like our lives involved in what we do? I mean, how do these people live with themselves, honestly? I'm out of here. I'm going to play you something by The Itch. I will see you next week. I might see you at the Lincoln Pin later on. Thanks for all the communication and care that you proffer on the text line and everywhere else day to day. We need it right now. I'll see you next week. Stay tuned for Yanos.

0: 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Myself, Johnny Liu. Playing on us right now, we've got a track by Introspect, Prototype 3, and for that, JD Reed with Yes, It's What Up, The Dub, and Nora Zion with Girl Fight Edit. Also in the studio with me is Sobin from Dance Class. Been training like as part of this like amazing program for like underrepresented DJs, and they're here in the studio with me. Welcome. You're gonna play a mix for us a little later, right?
1: I am. It'll be a little bit of ballet funk, a little bit of Japanese hard techno. Hopefully I can blend the two together relatively well, so be kind if it's not that great, but yeah, baby DJ in the studio today.
0: Let's go. If you want to text through, 0435-123-945 is the number. 0435-123-945 is the number. Yeah, we're going to have that mix later on, probably in like, I don't know, like an hour or so. So what time is it? Yeah. All right, cool. Stick around. 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
1: Woo!

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You know what I'm saying? You know what I'm saying? My mom's from Detroit. You know what I'm saying? Like, that shit was in the background. You know what I'm saying? On the radio, growing up. You know what I'm saying? Pop spinning records, house records. You know what I'm saying? Some of these.

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We just gotta keep doing us, stay in our lane, and like keep giving them that real shit, keep giving them that true, authentic shit, you know what I'm saying? 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

gotta keep doing us, stay in our lane, and like keep giving them that real shit, keep giving them that true authentic shit, you know what I'm saying? 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

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Some of these

strata.

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This one under us is by Moma Reddy. It's called Knuckle Duster. For that, Peter Manafelt and Asthma with Push Push. 10010 with Four, The Rhythm featuring Wast, and Instinct with Slippin'. You can check out all the tracks at fbi.radio. We're updating them as we go. 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That's 0435 123 945. Hope you're having a lovely evening, whatever you're up to. This is FBI 94.5.

All right, you've been listening to .zip on FBR 94.5. Coming up next, we've got a mix from Sobin, who is our dance class trainee, being part of a program to uplift women, trans and non-binary DJs. Yeah, really keen. 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

Global Depth Audit. This is Sarah, aka Arsa, covering for Zoe. We're gonna take you on a ride today. Really inspired by lots of driftcore, fast driving, hardcore, all that fun stuff. I'm gonna play some music from the Swana region as well as local. Next up, I'll play some salsa, which I've been listening to a lot. This is Variable Depth Audit.

car up in here, huh?

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This is Sarah, aka DJ Arsa. The track under me is by Dina Abdulwahid. She's a really big influence for me mixing. She's from Tunisia. Before that, you heard some Alina, who is alive tonight at the Lazy Thinking. Maybe you've gotten a chance to go see her, maybe you're on your way. We're gonna keep mixing stuff like this and more. Variable Depth Audit. This is DJ Arsa.

I'm not going to be able to do that.

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Damn. Damn. Damn. Damn. Damn. Damn. Damn. Damn. Damn. Damn. Damn. Damn. Damn. Damn. Damn. Damn. Damn. Damn. Damn. Damn. Damn. Damn. Damn. Damn. Damn. Damn. Damn. Damn. Damn. Damn. Damn. Damn. Damn. Damn. Damn. Damn. Damn. Damn. Damn. Damn. Damn. Damn. Damn. Damn. Damn. Damn. Damn. Damn. Damn. Damn. Damn. Damn. Damn. Damn. Damn. Damn. Damn. Damn. Damn. Damn. Damn. Damn. Damn. Damn. Damn. Damn. Damn. Damn. Damn. Damn. Damn. Damn. Damn. Damn. Damn. Damn. Damn. Damn. Damn. Damn. Damn. Damn. Damn. Damn. Damn. Damn. Damn. Damn. Damn. Damn.

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1: العسل مكة بلسانك
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This is Arsa DJing for you for the last hour or so on Variable Depth Audit on FBI. The track under me at the moment is by Bana, a Sydney underground artist. I've played a few tracks by them tonight and probably have a couple more to play. This is FBI, you're with Variable Depth Audit, DJ Arsa, with you for the next hour.

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Order with Opa. Hope you enjoyed that chaotic but fun mix. Stay tuned for the Kina. It's gonna be an abrupt transition. But enjoy. I've been Sarah.

That's right, you are listening to FBI Radio 94.5. My name is Galiba and you are listening to Patina with Galiba and Lena. I am so excited to be here with you, taking you through the next 2 hours of this show. Before we get started, we wanted to acknowledge that we are coming to you from unceded Gadigal land right now and acknowledge Gadigal elders both past, present and emerging, and recognise the ongoing colonial violence that has been committed all across this country, and also the ongoing injustice occurring all over the world in Lebanon, Palestine, Syria, Sudan and Congo. Sovereignty was never ceded. Wherever you're tuning in from right now, all across so-called Sydney and all across beyond this country, this always was and always will be Aboriginal land. My name is Galiba and I am your co-host tonight for Patina. Patina is a beautiful left field dance music show. We cover everything from ambient, industrial, natural sounds, and we're really inspired by this concept of patina, which is the lovely colouring we get on metals and objects as time goes by. We have a really exciting episode for you tonight, and I'm really so stoked that I get to host this beautiful guest on the show tonight. We have Syra from Dance Class. I am just like, this is a full circle moment for me, especially as I originally got my roots here in FBI due to Dance Class and the gifts of Dance Class. And it's just so nice to be able to host someone from the next class of 2026 on this show. Syra is a longtime lover of experimental sound, crafting intricate textures from dense, stimulating and unusual music with a focus on the industrial, the visceral and the miniature details within each piece. Her mixes search for alchemical reactions between dance and ambient. I'm so obsessed with that bio. Like, it is just feels so aligned to Patina and this celebration of the machine and the natural, and I'm just so excited to have her on the show. I'll be under the mix for the next hour, playing you my favorite selections from beautiful artist called Amp. It's a bit of a spotlight on their latest release that came out actually not very late. It came out in 2009, and it is, I think, a beautiful celebration of the sounds that I've been loving recently. Deep textures, natural sounds, ominous and like beautiful shoegazy moments. I hope you really like it. We'll have Syra joining us on the show in the second half, and followed by an interview, and we're going to hear all about her Dance Class experience. I'm just so excited to hear everything about Syra's time and her process in creating the songs that she loves. Syra is also her own co-host on her own show on FBI Radio called Rhizome. Rhizome is also such a beautiful show exploring left field off-kilter rhythms, and I'm just, yeah, I feel like it's a beautiful marriage of two worlds, and I think it's going to be a fantastic episode. Keep it locked. You're on FBI. I'm here with you for the next hour, and you are listening to Mimi, aka Galiba. And also, side note, we just announced that Patina is finishing up on the airwaves in about a few weeks, as we have decided that as I move abroad, it just doesn't seem right to do it without each other. I'll touch on that more later, because we also recently just announced an event to celebrate the finale to Vale Patina. So stick around. You're here for the next 2 hours with Patina, with Galiba and Lena. Keep it locked.

0: That's right. You are listening to FBI Radio 94.5. My name is Galiba, and I've been under the mix for the last hour, bringing you some weird sounds. It's a beautiful compilation of AMP, a post-rock band out from the UK, playing some IDM, shoegaze, ambient things. I hope you've enjoyed for the last hour, wherever you are on your Saturday night. I am also just so stoked to be here in the presence of our dear guest here this weekend on Saturday Night Patina. We have the wonderful Syra from Dance Class, class of 2026, here with me right now. Welcome, Syra. Hello, how are you?
1: I'm so well. It's such a pleasure to be here.
0: Oh, it's such a pleasure to have you, Syra. Syra, if you haven't heard, or you should be hearing right now, Syra is a longtime lover of experimental sound. Syra crafts intricate textures from dense, stimulating, and unusual music with a focus on the industrial, the visceral, and the miniature details within each piece. Her mixes search for alchemical reactions between dance and ambient. That's right. What a wonderful bio, Syra.
1: Thank you. Yeah. I was just thinking about how I do like those spaces between dance and ambient, and picked out the sort of descriptive words for what I like when I listen to music.
0: Wow. And I think you've plucked out the most beautiful words. It is very visceral. And I'm so excited to hear the music that you will play on Patina at some point in the future. We're really lucky to have Syra here for a special interview and just hear about everything that has brought them here and brought them to FBI and on Dance Class especially. The listeners want to hear it all. Syra, how has Dance Class been for you?
1: Yeah, it's an amazing program.
0: Yeah.
1: It's a fully professional, it should be a TAFE course, but it's just run by FBI Radio.
0: Yes.
1: It's just the level of knowledge that is imparted to you by people. Many of the people who have taught us have been people I know from going to parties, and I've never had these kinds of conversations with them before.
0: Mm.
1: The reflections that people have on how they learned how to DJ and how they got into it are so varied.
0: Mm.
1: And it's taught me that there are so many different ways to love music and listen to music and experience music.
0: Yeah.
1: It's really opened up a world. I listen to music differently now.
0: Really?
1: Yeah.
0: How do you listen to music differently now?
1: My background with music was I learned an instrument from age 8.
0: Wow.
1: I used to play the flute all up the way through high school. I was strongly considering going to the conservatorium as well. So I was very much inducted into music in this classical sense. My mother loved classical music. My dad loved jazz.
0: Mm.
1: And I never saw a place for the flute in the music that I liked, which was very rock and shoegaze and band music.
0: Yeah.
1: But then when I started listening to electronic music, I started listening to it from that perspective. And when I started going to parties, I understood the vibe, but I didn't really connect it back to I didn't understand what DJing was. And I can hear so much more when I go to parties now. And I realize that so much electronic music the production has been influenced by the technology that is used to DJ with it.
0: Mm.
1: People play games and there's certain structures that are made differently because of that.
0: Yeah, totally.
1: Yeah.
0: Wow, it's such an informative way to listen and practice music. To hear you play the flute and to hear the sounds that you are aligned to, I feel like there is always a lovely synergy there. What brought you to the sounds and the experimental kind of like worlds that you are drawn to?
1: I think it's from that. So, I mean, I was, listening to electronic music with that sort of music theory, and I say that with quotation marks, mindset, and I didn't really understand dance music and how I was listening to electronic music that wasn't necessarily dance music. Mm.
0: It doesn't have to be dance music.
1: No.
0: Yeah, which is really beautiful, and I think something that we love on Patina is that we love to celebrate different listening modes. There's deep listening, and there's listening for accompaniment, and there's listening to move to, and I think everything has a place here.
1: Exactly. Absolutely. And even talking to Zoe, especially, who spoke about her DJing experience, youngest, by the way, that's her DJ name, but she was discovering music through the practice of DJing.
0: Mm.
1: For me, I always thought it was going to be like playing the music you already know, but that's not always the case, because if you have the basics down of DJing, you can discover something new and surprise yourself while you're mixing.
0: Oh, absolutely.
1: Yeah.
0: I think what I love about playing music is the unpredictability of finding and digging and things that you can really stumble across that maybe don't make sense together, but in a compilation, in a context of an hour or two or whatever you play, has its own kind of like, I don't know, it has its own kind of space. Like, I love jumping between like ambient music to like noise and drone, and like that's also really powerful too.
1: There's no rules.
0: Yeah, there's no rules. You can do whatever you want.
1: Yeah.
0: That's so exciting. I remember seeing you at Absorb. shout out to Absorb.
1: Best party.
0: And I think that what you were saying about like technology and like that celebration of, you know, how they both inform each other and music itself.

0: think subcultural ecologies and the people who cultivate them. And I feel like there's no rules here in that world either. Can you tell me more about your show?
1: Yeah, it's a similar ethos, actually. That's an interesting connection you drew. But I work in the arts. I work in a gallery. I went to university for it as well. And Rhizome is an arts and culture show. It's a talk show. It's not a music focus at all. The way I play music on that show is mainly just to break up talking. Mm. And the whole concept is that arts and culture content is very much either for a certain already informed audience or an older audience. And a rhizome is a type of root system. So ginger grows in a rhizome. I believe bamboo grows in a rhizome. And it means that any point in that root system network can connect to any other point. So I took that as a way, and it's been theorized as well by Deleuze and Guattari at some point as well, but I took that as a way to understand the art world, and that it's not just the artworks that matter, it's the people behind it. And those people are going to events and they're talking to other people and they're seeing things and they're encountering modes of production. And all of that is filtering into the art that they produce. It's also a way of thinking of a broader way of understanding what is art. It's not just traditional artwork. It's radio, it's film, it's food, it's conversation, it's
0: so many different mediums.
1: Yeah. Wow. So I'm really trying to broaden and expand people's understanding of art.
0: Wow. And it's a beautiful reflection of your own kind of like daily work as well, working at First Draft Gallery, which is so exciting. Can you tell me about how that experience informs FBI and also your radio practice?
1: Yeah, I mean, First Draft is relatively new for me. I've been there for about 2 months now, but it is a full-time role, and they are very much, I think, on the Rhizome team and sort of agree with that way of thinking about arts. Their whole model is that they support emerging artists. They're an opportunity for emerging artists to learn how an art gallery run so that they can go away and have the skills to make it, whether that's in the commercial industry or whether that's in a more community-oriented industry. So First Draft tends to try not to show the same artist again, and it operates on a call-out. We don't curate. We put out a call-out, and artists who work across any mediums, we have a writer's program, a screening program, or a curator's program as well, can apply, and I sort of facilitate their experience at First Draft and helping them realize their own shows.
0: Wow, that is amazing. I find that model of curation as opposed to call out so much more of an inclusive space as well, because it gives the opportunity for anyone to kind of come to light and be able to showcase and work together with you on their own projects. Is that similar to like what you do on the show?
1: Yeah, I mean,
0: or do you select and curate a bit differently for
1: Rhizome?
0: Yeah,
1: it's really based on relationships that I have at the moment. I haven't really gotten to the point where I'm sort of cold calling people that I don't really know well to come on the show.
0: Yeah,
1: but I'm really trying to draw out that, you know, this isn't going to be an interview where I ask you what kind of art you're making, what does it mean? I want to learn about you as a person and what are you engaging with and what are the ideas you're interested in? And of course, we'll talk about the things you make formally as well. But there was one episode, one of my favorite episodes. I interviewed Joshua DeMattina and someone named Pratyush, and I met both of them at a 14-hour documentary screening. And it was about a international art festival called Documenta. And I just met them. We were all there alone. This is before I even had the FBI radio show. But when I had the FBI radio show, I would be like, I just had the idea that, wow, wouldn't it be amazing if I got both of them on? And we talked about our experience over 3 days watching this 14-hour documentary. It was in like 10 a.m. to 3 p.m. sessions every day. It was felt like going to school or something.
0: Oh my
1: it was
0: God.
1: Never boring. It was
0: really?
1: Yeah.
0: You're just a sponge, like getting everything that you can out of it.
1: We were also different. Like Pratyush had come to Sydney for the film festival from Mumbai. He was a film critic. Josh is a performance artist working in Sydney. I was someone who wasn't technically working as an artist, but I was studying curating. So we all had these different interpretations and understandings of the film. And not strictly artists, not even talking about our own practice.

0: this is, but talking about this experience and the documentary itself. Yeah.
1: And I think there's a lovely relationship between music and this whole new journey that you are going on right now, where you are curating and you are like understanding and learning and interpreting. And that's so cool, Syrah. That's so cool that you have this like amazing world that you tap into daily that can inform your music practice.
0: Yeah. I think one of the main reasons I wanted to do dance class was to sort of understand a way that I can connect the two worlds. I mean, art galleries do love to do music events, but I must say that they're unfortunately not always done well.
1: Absolutely.
0: I'm interested in bringing the community aspects from both industries sort of together in a way, but I'm also interested in reconnecting back to my music collection.

0: all these three things can connect with music and sound and collage and production and understanding how, like, you know, different themes come through in different worlds. Like, Patina is about the oxidizations of metals and, like, the decay and regeneration over time and, like...
1: How can we translate these material things to something sonic?
0: Yes, exactly. And, like, my practice in jewelry is about understanding the body as a site and how can the body be this, like, centerpiece of sound. It's just so amazing.
1: And that's the rhizome. And that's, like, rhizome. Everything's connected.
0: Everything's connected. That's the thing. I feel like Patina and rhizome need to have, like, a little collab.
1: Yeah, it's almost like we've taken these names from natural processes as well.
0: Exactly. Yeah, it's really beautiful. And I love the botanical references in both.
1: Mm.
0: And I also think, like, there is a very interesting thing with the... like the natural and the machine, and
1: don't even get me started.
0: Like, and that paradox as well of the existence of both. And I feel like I was just stalking Rhizome on FBI and I was kind of seeing those elements too. And
1: yeah, I talk about that a lot because it's just an interest of mine. Yeah. I love thinking.
0: Tell me more about it.
1: Oh man, I started motorcycling a couple years ago.
0: My God, you are brave.
1: that got me thinking a lot about how a motorcycle is a metal horse.
0: Wow.
1: And that it sort of makes sense that, you know, riders and horses have this bond that they establish. Yeah. And you can do that with a motorcycle too. And if you drive a car, you know this as well. You know how your car moves and the weird bumps that it sort of makes sometimes in the engine. And if your body can be in tune with a machine, that means they're kind of interchangeable. The body is a machine, and a machine is a body.
0: Yes.
1: Yeah.
0: Wow. I'm going to sit with that one for a bit.
1: Yeah, I talk about this all the time.
0: Yeah. And I think also you can connect that to electronic music, right? Like, we are so connected to sounds that sound so ethereal. Yes. And, like, the machine is producing things that imitate nature and vice versa.
1: Yes.
0: And...
1: our understanding of rhythm is bodily.
0: Exactly.
1: The reason we understand rhythm the way we do, or we identify rhythm, is because of the rhythms in our own body. Yeah.
0: And meditation and pitch and pulse, and those things are really, really, like, interchangeable.
1: Yeah. Yeah, exactly.
0: Pass the blunt around. But no, it's honestly so nice to hear about the way that you think about music. I think it's such a refreshing way for us to feature that on the show.
1: Yeah.
0: Thank you, Syra.
1: Oh, yeah. I just have so much to think about now. But this has been such a lovely experience.
0: Oh, my God. Like, I'm really excited to see everything that you get up to.
1: Me too. Who knows where it will go?
0: Yeah. And I'm so excited to see, like, the music that you play and the sounds that you come up with. And I wish you all the best on your dance class journey and also your finale showcase, which is at Club 77.
1: Yes, the date is just not set yet because of their renovations. However,
0: TBC.
1: Yeah,
0: but you will be hearing a lovely mix from Syra in the near distance future. We will be airing their mix on SoundCloud alongside this interview just to immortalize the Rhizome Patina Syra connection.
1: And Galiba connection.
0: No. But I'm just so, it's a really full circle moment. Patina wouldn't have existed if it hadn't been for Dan's class. Like, I would not be here and not be able to, like, understand how the heck this whole world works. And so it's just so nice to finally be able to host someone from dance class on the show. Thank you so
1: much.
0: Love it.
1: Intergenerational.
0: Yeah. Is there anything coming up for you that you wanted to plug?
1: Oh, that's a really great question. Dance class is happening.
0: Mm.
1: First Draft's got a show opening on the 29th of May, but it's not really mine. It's ours. You know, it doesn't really feel like my name's in that.
0: Still, it's something you're working on.
1: Next week, on Monday the 25th, I'm doing an interview with Offer Rhizome on Mondays at 12 p.m. with Reina Takeuchi, who I used to work with at 4A Center. And she's a movement artist, and she's currently touring in Montreal with a children's show. So she's got a lot of interesting things to say about movement and how that's an art form that gets neglected as well. Yeah. But also about

0: children's pedagogy and how it's different here compared to internationally, and how she seems to think that in Australia, we sort of dumb things down for kids. It's not as robust as it might be elsewhere. Yeah.
1: What does pedagogy mean?
0: Pedagogy basically means teaching and education.
1: Wow. Okay. Like that word.
0: Yeah.
1: Okay. Well, that is really exciting, Sarah. Keep it locked. You are here with us for the next half an hour or so. Sarah, it's been an absolute treasure to have you on the show. Thank you so much. You'll be able to hear Sarah on on Rhizome, which airs every Monday at midday for an hour, which is really exciting every week. So stick around for that and check out Sarah's page. What was your Instagram handle?
0: It is Sarah as in P-S-Y-R-A dot crisp, K-R-I-S-P.
1: Wait, I love that. Crisp.
0: My last name is Christian.
1: Oh, yes.
0: So it came from that. Yeah.
1: Lovely. I play on words. You're an FBI. This is Patina. You're listening to Galipa under the mix.

heating up my life for so long. I long, a path alone and it's I'm on. Alone, the aftermath is how I'm grown. I'm on a no break, shit I can't take. A break that I make, my words be so fake. So straight that I rake, you two be so great. For what I make, for low

0: This is Marmalade on the Moon, and you're with Tony with drumming and bass lines of trance-like music. It's a hectic song, like it's so much, so full on.
1: You're listening to Marmalade on the Moon with Tommy Boutros.

Thank you so much for tuning in. You're here on Marmalade on the Moon. You're with Tommy Boutros. And before we go any further, I just wanted to acknowledge the Gadigal people of the Eora Nation, who are the traditional custodians of this stolen land that I am broadcasting from. I pay my respects to elders past and present. Sovereignty was never ceded. This is, was, and always will be Aboriginal land. I would also like to acknowledge the ongoing colonial violence committed across these lands and extend that respect to Palestine, Lebanon, Sudan, Syria, Yemen, Iran, all the countries in the world facing colonialism and depression and occupation right now. You're on Marmalade on the Moon. You're here with Tommy Boutros. Got producer Zach in the booth, and that was a Zach pick at the top of the show. The Elvis of Afghanistan. If you didn't already know, this episode will focus on music from Afghanistan. There'll be a lot of rubab, a instrument that is played traditionally in Afghanistan and in that area of the world. There's an artist from so-called Australia that plays that instrument called Ashkan Shafei, who we've interviewed before. It's a beautiful, beautiful instrument. It has a lot of reverb in it by itself, which lends itself to be psychedelic in nature, in the sounds that it produces. So I hope you enjoy the show. Feel free to text in 0435 123 945. If you have any requests from Afghanistan, shoot them through, and I would love to play them for you. This next track is a track by Qais Asar with Yaman Alap. And Qais is an artist who is a contemporary Afghanistanian composer, instrumentalist, and producer who channels melodic designs through the rubab, which is a 2,500-year-old instrument. This track is off an album entitled I Am Afghan, Afghani is Currency. And I hope you enjoy it. You're on Marmalade on the Moon.

Thank you so much for tuning in. You're here on Marmalade on the Moon. This is the episode focusing on psychedelic music from Afghanistan. That last track was a track by Ustad Rahim Kushnawaz and Karim Kushnawaz with Asadullah Jan. And Ustad translates to maestro or master, similar to Ma'alem in Arabic. Before that one, we had a track by Vahid Delahang with Rag Sohni. Before that, Farhad Darya with Tark Ishq, and two tracks from Badia at the top with Nayi intro and Rubab intro. Got a text in from Simon. They say, "Hey Tommy, hope you're well. Fantastic choice for tonight's show. Who doesn't love some Afghan psychedelia? You wouldn't happen to have Naja Wanan Baidar by any chance? Modern Afghan psych rock from NR Saifi, who is half Afghani and founded the psych band The Mirrors." I do. The Mirrors' latest release, Land Back, is a great, great little EP project. I've got a track called Zanjir by Najuanan Baidar that I'll play for you right now. I honestly really do hope you've been enjoying the show. It is going to be a little bit of a trip. We have so much more music to get through. Conscious listening up in about 20 minutes or so as well, and it might be a three-piece today because I've got another pick from Zach that I might throw in there as well. Zach is my new producer, and he's been digging. We've both been digging, and we found some cool stuff, so keen to share it with you. This one is Zanjir by Najuanan Baidar. Enjoy.

Thank you.

So much reverb on that last track. That's natural reverb from the instrument known as the rubab. You're on Marmalade on the Moon here on FBI Radio 94.5. That last track was Rag by Pahari by Muhammad Omar. Before that one, we had a track by a couple of different artists, Zainab Harawi, Anargol, Urak, and Halimeh with Urban Dance Band Music. And at the top, another one by Ustad Muhammad Ahmad with the rubab solo. It is now time for conscious listening. So we just had a long form track. We're going to go into another long form track, into another long form track, into one more. It's a three part today. The first of which is a track by Khalid Arman and Siyar Hashimi with Kabuli by Ravi. Born into a legendary musical family in Kabul, today Khalid Arman is one of the world's leading rubab players, bringing the lute. The rubab is a type of lute from folk roots to classical stages across Europe and beyond. Now based in Geneva, Khalid composes, performs, and teaches. In doing so, he keeps Afghan music alive and evolving through his acclaimed ensemble Kabul. This is one of those tracks. This is called Kabuli by Ravi. And in brackets, Endadra. I'm just going to play this track and then I'll come back on the mic and intro the next one. But this one goes for about 9 minutes or so, so strap in, get ready for it. This one is Kabuli by Ravi. I'll talk to you in a little bit.

Some absolutely incredible tabla in that one there. That one was Kabuli by Ravi and Dadra by Khalid Arman and Siyar Hashimi. Up next, I've got another track for conscious listening by an artist called Gurashi, who is a world-class Afghan-American rubab player whose father made them their first rubab, which once again is an ancient instrument belonging to the short-necked lute family. And Gurashi's family lineage and earliest influences include instrument makers and musicians. Growing up in Kabul, he was self-taught and quickly became well-versed in folk styles and regional genres of numerous ethnic groups. Gurashi also immersed himself in the principles of classical Hindustani music theory that constitute the foundation of Afghanistan's traditional music. A little bit later on in his career, he immigrated to the US and has established a significant presence for the rich tradition of classical Afghan music in the US. This one is a track called Herati off an album called Pure and True Rubab. After this one, I'm going to play another track by Najuwanan by Dar, which will be a little bit of a switch up. We've got about 45 minutes of the show left, two more tracks of conscious listening, so two more longer form tracks before we get back into the shorter form songs, so do stick around for that. This one is Herati by Gurashi. Enjoy.

Then all stations

You're listening to Marmalade on the Moon. You're here with Tommy Boutros. That was a little artist focus on Kais Assar. Up next, I've got a track by an artist named Homayoun Sahli, who's an Afghanistanian-born player of the rubab. A lot of rubab on the show today. Homayoun Sahli has many global collaborators. Since moving to the United States, he has collaborated with Kronos Quartet and many, many others. And he was born in 1976 in Kabul to a family of musicians, and he learned to play the rubab from his father. This is his track Katagani. We're going to go into a track Afsana Esri by Zoland after this one, and that will be the end of the show. So thank you so much for sticking with me. An absolute pleasure as always. I will see you next week for Mosaic, and of course for Marmalade on the Moon, same time, different theme. 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
1: Actually, which is the message you want to give, to transmit to your public, to your listeners?
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Bleached by the rays, by the 100 wave seas. Pristine sunny seas. Look around this belly feast. Timbuk hiking down these crystal clear creeks. 92 Mercedes with these 32s shining bright. Blunted, we've been bumping a Daguerre cello. Cruising down them alpines, looking for a place to be. Write a song on this couch, I just imagine where I'd wanna be. 28 grams deep, on a boat we hired from a pirate that had gangrene. Check the keys, we took aboard, no time for no more common sense. Living life through accidents, I'm all for whatever's happening. Water sports and javelin, I did this shit by accident. Yeah. We did this shit by accident. 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Between the outer world and the sacred between. There's a grand entrance, another gate to the scene. These bridges turn to paradise, I'm lost in the waters. These midnight tales leaving shocked by the borders. Bad smelling loud, it's that freshly imported. We're running out of town, call it daily improvement. We're running around Asia, my language ain't fluent. Can you tell that I just flew in? I just moved here. My accent sounds strong, man, everything is new here. As I proceed, I smack the ganja through the trees. Next thing you know it, I'll be higher than the bees. Shorty from the streets, there's no understanding me. I'm from the islands, baby, I live free. We did this shit by accident. Yeah. We did this shit by accident.

flower burning, lover on a mattress. 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Flow state 10 tours, couldn't stop moving, getting closer to the Pacers. Five star getaways, time for us to relocate. Guava smoothie in the morning, talking on a blue dream. Conversations by the pool, plotting on some new wins. Two L's make a W, we flipped it for an M. So we decided to break the rim, no one dunking in my gym. 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

Good morning, good morning. You are on the overhang here on FBI Radio 94.5, and I hope you're having a wonderful morning from wherever you're listening into. Before I get into the music, though, I'd just like to acknowledge that I'm currently broadcasting from unceded Gadigal land, the land of the Eora Nation, and pay my respects to elders, both past and present, always was and always will be Aboriginal land. Now, it's been a pretty big week of releases. There was so much that came out. Drake dropped 3 albums for some reason. I don't know why, but he felt like dropping 3. And I will be playing exactly none of it. Because there's much better stuff that dropped this week. And as always, we're going to start off with playing something from Sydney. This one here from an artist called August Lawrence. And the track here is Clay. 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

And that one right there, Crocodilus with Leech out of Sydney. Before that one, we heard Aniskia with Conscience, also out of Sydney. And at the very, very top, August Lawrence with Clay. All Sydney, all Sydney. We've done it again. We've had an all Sydney beginning. Very, very, very local. But now I want to play something that I didn't get time to last week. We had a lot more text-ins than usual, and by a lot more, like a couple more. But, you know, it's something for your Sunday. That text line, 0435123945. If you've got something you want to hear on the radio, there's a very good chance I'll play it, but you got to send it. You got to send it early. You got to get in. I don't know if we'll be playing as many as I did last week, but in the meantime, I want to get through some things that I missed last week. And one of the things that I missed was a vegan track. He sort of just dropped a single. I think it was like early last week it came out. Maybe even late last week. But either way, we missed it. We're not missing it this time. It is called There's Something Here For Us Both. 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

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From May 22, the Sydney Opera House is taken over by some of the world's best international and local acts, including Current Joys from Surf Curse's Nick Radigan, Alpha Mist, King Stingray, Flying Lotus, and heaps more. 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

Oh,

Jesus, get me out of here.

sale. Oh, that is half a sale. You can have it half cash, so I ain't trying to roll the dice, so Jesus, you can take my life for you.

You're tuned into The Overhang here on FBI Radio 94.5. At the very top, we had a new one from Vegan. That was There's Something Here for Us Both. Beneath that one, out of the UK, Sun Forever with 390. And right there, you just heard one from an artist called Ratbag from over in Auckland, New Zealand. That was Halftime Oranges.

again, artist that I only discovered this week and sort of was, you know, just listening to her stuff and stumbled on this one. And it has really cool, just like cover art, album art. Yeah, that one, that just sort of grabbed me. And the title as well, Halftime Oranges. If you're, if you played soccer as a kid or really like a lot of team sports, Halftime Oranges, you know, the go. The text line, guys, 0435123945. If you've got something, there's a good chance I'll play it. We must be pretty sleepy this morning because the texts are coming in real slow, and there's no recommendations, no tips just yet. But in the meantime, I've got more music for you. I've got one here from Truth Paste, and it's called Friendship is the Truth. Ain't that the truth? 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
1: You're tuned into The Overhang here on FBI Radio 94.5. Right there, you just heard one from Sydney's very own Patience. That was Grow, Grow, Grow. And she's actually going to be playing a show this upcoming Friday, Vivid Live. It kicks off and she's playing at the Opera House with Miles Natal. And there's still tickets for that one, I believe. So jump on that while you still can, because there's a whole lot of things going down on Friday and for the next, you know, couple of weeks as part of Vivid Live. Before that one, though, we had one from Block Party, you know, that old band. They've got an album on the way. It comes out in a couple of months, but they just dropped that one earlier in the week, and that was called Coming On Strong. At the very top, though, you heard one from Truth Paste called Friendship Is The Truth. And ain't that the truth? It was a bit of a longer one, but you know, it was an enjoyable one. It was a nice one. It was a cruisy one for your Sunday morning. Shout out Wayno on the text line. He's got a recommendation. We'll play that very, very soon. In the meantime, though, we've got one from Genesis Owusu, who put out an album this week, Red Star Woo and the Worldwide Scourge. It's a pretty good album. It just dropped on Friday, so it's fresh off the press. I was sort of tossing up what to play when I was on the way to the studio this morning, and we have decided on Hellstar. It's got Duckworth in it as well. 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

I've been chasing a feeling, got my eyes on the ceiling, gripping tight when I'm stepping 100 miles an hour. I've been edging with danger, I've been

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0: You're tuned into The Overhang here on FBI Radio 94.5. That one right there, Mulgabor Hard Rock with Big Train. Shout out Wayno for that recommendation. Very Aussie sort of pub rock there. And they're playing real soon at the, I believe it's Port Kembla Hotel, something around there, Wollongong Ways, May 27th, very soon, very, very, very soon. Before that one, though, we had a kind of French one. That was Theodora with Miss Kiriko. And at the very top, a new one from Genesis Owusu. That was Hellstar with Duckworth on that one as well. What time is it? It's 10 to 8. It's almost an hour into the show, and I haven't even shouted out this wonderful station. FBI Radio is community radio, one of the very few left here in Sydney. And we're holding it down with volunteers, no big donations, you know, it's all you guys, all you listeners. You listeners literally keep this place, you know, running. You keep the lights on, you keep it so that people like me can come in here and do radio. 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That's less than a lot of streaming services. It's less than a lot of music subscriptions. It's less than a whole lot of things. It's pretty affordable. And if you really can't swing that, that's okay. Any donation over $2 is tax deductible. So what are you waiting for? Become a supporter right now. If you can, if you've got your phone handy, you know, like the information's fresh in your head, you may as well do it right now. The text line though, 0435 123 945. If you've got a recommendation for me, if you've got something you really want to hear on the radio, there's a good chance I'll play it. So send it in, send it in. In the meantime, though, I want to talk about the album of the week that was announced on Friday. It's something local or Australian anyway, so-called Australian anyway. This one is an album out of Adelaide from an artist called Trials. He is an Indigenous rapper and one half of the group AB Original. And this is his debut solo album. He's decided to, you know, release his own project. And it's called Handle. And the track I'm going to play here is called Then I Got Dressed. 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

0: And she's cool. And she's cool. And she's cool. Everything hurts, even the earth, and she's cool. And she's cool, man. She's cool. Everything matters, cause everything black. I'm doing well and I'm an idiot. I'm doing well and I'm an idiot. Everything matters, cause everything black. I'm doing well and I'm an idiot. Put it down to experience. I'm doing well and I'm an idiot. Put it down to experience.
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0: chitna. 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
1: You're listening to The Overhang here on FBI Radio 94.5 at the very top of our album of the week. It was Trials with Then I Got Dressed with the album Handle. Just some lovely hip-hop for your Sunday morning. What more can be said? In the middle, we had In Her Palms with Fashion School. That was a local one. And right there out of Arnhem Land in the top end, that was Drifting Clouds with Baranda. Oh man, it's difficult to say. I'm doing my best here. It's also just ticked over 8 o'clock, so welcome to any new listeners. You're on The Overhang here on FBI Radio 94.5, and the text line very much open. Requests that have been sent in have been played, so we're 100% here. It's 0435 123 945. If you've got something, send it in, please, please. I'm always open to new music stuff I haven't heard before. In the meantime, though, I've got a whole lot of new music to get through here this morning. And we've got another hour and a half here, so plenty of time. This one here out of New York from Fuckers, it's called Lonely. 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

Following two of this city's biggest back-to-back crawls, King Street Crawl has returned. On July 12, the crawl will bring together over 250 artists across more than 40 Inner West venues and a headline stage at the Enmore Theatre. Catch Tropical Foxstorm, Miss Kanina, Body Type, Yasmina Siddiqui and more. 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

And that one right there out of Sydney, Holding with Sun in My Eyes. Beneath that one though, you heard Near Archives with Boys in Blue. That was a relatively new single from her. Always nice to hear a little bit of Near Archives and a little bit different as well. Sort of a different vibe to her usual sort of up-tempo, in-your-face stuff. And at the very top though, out of New York, that was Fuckers with Lonely. It's, it already ticked over 8. It's 8:10, and the text line is, it's a little sort of, it's not popping. What more can be said? It's not really popping. So the text line, 0435-123-945, send in something. Send in anything you want to hear this morning. This is a request sort of show, you know. It's early morning. I'm waking up just like you are, and sometimes I need something to sort of get me going, and I rely on you lovely listeners. 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Now back to the music. This one here is from an artist called Harpleader, and the track here is Security. 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

You're tuned in to the Sunday Overhang here on FBI Radio 94.5. At the very top there, you heard Heartbleeder with Security. Beneath that one was Holland Andrews with Wind Bathing. Real dreamy stuff. And I thought, you know what, I think I can one-up myself in terms of dreamy music. And I think I did it there. I don't know. It was

Tomo Katsurata, a Japanese artist currently based in Amsterdam, and Johnny Nash, sort of collaboration there. This track, The Emerald Pool, you just heard there. Yeah, sort of this psychedelic Western soundscape. Yeah, sort of sleepy stuff for your Sunday morning, but sort of easy listening. That's sort of what we're going for right now. That's the vibe. It was the vibe right then, because right now we're about to turn it up just a wee bit. This one I've got for you is it's from Landfill, and it's called "The Colony Will Perish in the Most Agonizing Way." And you can imagine it's not dreamy stuff. 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

gay niggas be looking the fuck good.

You're tuned in to The Overhang here on FBI Radio 94.5. Right there, you just heard one from Lorraine James from the album Detached from the Rest of You. That one was Score. Before that one, we had Walking Intrusive Thought with DL. Yeah, that was pretty hyper, very hyper, and at the very top, Landfill with The Colony Will Perish in the Most Agonizing of Ways. A very sort of eclectic mix of tracks there. A bit of everything, you know, genre sort of bending, just, yeah, bit of everything. That's what we do here on The Overhang. It's 8:30 and I've got Pat's Pick of the Week right here from a group that I discovered last year, and they're called Moses Yufu Trio, or Moses Yufi Trio. They're out of Berlin, a couple of cats, and they put an album out last year called MYT that I just really, really loved, and I've sort of been waiting for them to drop music since I discovered that that one sort of mid, early last year, and they finally have dropped some music, although they have sort of dropped some singles in the meantime, but they've dropped a couple more singles the other day in the lead up to an EP called Chasing Light that's coming out in just a couple of days. And yeah, they do sort of, yeah, jazzy stuff, but I don't know, it's sort of unfair to just call it jazzy stuff. It's I don't know, I can't really describe it, and I'm gonna just stop attempting to, and I'm just gonna play it. So this one here from Moses Yufi Trio, the track here is called Zero. 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
2: This next song contains some naughty words.

and that one right there, Everyone I Go. That one was from Binks and Kid Cudi off the album Genesis FM that just dropped on Friday, so fresh off the press. Just a little bit of Kid Cudi for your Sunday morning. You know, we always love it when he drops or when he features, and in that case he was featuring but kind of just like took over the song, but there it was. In the middle, we had Bloods with All My Friends, that one out of Sydney. And at the very top, Pat's Pick of the Week. That was Moses Yuffie Trio with Zero. And if you've been listening for the last little while, you sort of heard me describe it as jazzy. And yeah, it was jazzy, but it was a bit of everything, you know. Genre traversing, genre bending, however you want to call it. It's, what time is it? It's almost 9. I got a little over half an hour here left on the show. And the text line is, it's been a little slower than last week. So I'm going to shout it out again. And hopefully we get some text in. It's 0435123945. And if you've been listening for the morning, or you've been listening a little while, you've probably heard me spruiking this wonderful station. And I'm going to spruik it again because FBI Radio is community radio, one of the very few community radio stations left here in the city doing it. So if you can, if you're able to, please support. 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And if you can't swing that $10, you can always do a one-off donation. Now I've got a few more tracks to play this morning. This one here out of Sydney, got a language warning on this one. It's from our mutual friend and it's called The Feeling Remains. 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
1: I think that was the first time I was ever on radio. That's really cool that you know that.
0: You're the Kid Leroy. We have to know.

And that one right there from Little Sims. She just dropped an EP the other day, Sugar Girl. And right there, you heard Telephone with 070 Shake on that one. In the middle, out of Sydney, Olivia Escoyas with What You Do. Such a gorgeous voice. Just what you needed for your Sunday morning. And at the very top there, we had our mutual friend with The Feeling Remains. It's almost 9 o'clock. I got half an hour here left on the show, and I still got a lot of new music to get through. This one from London. It's called Restless in Bloom, and it's from a band called Tooth. 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

You're tuned into The Overhang here on FBI Radio 94.5. Right there, you just heard Zipper with Hiko. In the middle, Fedevara with Let It Go. I can never get their name right, but I try every time. The very, very top there, you heard Tooth out of the UK with Restless in Bloom. It's almost 9:15. I've got time for a couple more tracks, maybe one text in track, maybe. 0435-123-945 is the text line if you've got something you want to hear. This is your last chance. Your last chance for this Sunday, or for this show anyway. In the meantime, though, I've got a bunch of Sydney tracks to sort of take us home. This one here from Chucky, and is a language warning on this one, and it's called Meat Beat One Take. Whoa, what a title. 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

You're listening to the Sunday Overhang here on FBI Radio 94.5. At the very top there, we had Zipper with Hiko. Right there, though, you heard Dan E.E. with Knight Rider. And in the middle, Standing on the Bones of Giants, Riding Downstream. A whole lot of Sydney. So much Sydney today. We don't have too much time left, so I'm going to sign out now. My name is Pat Hilder, and you've been listening on the Sunday Overhang, and I'll be back next week, same time as always, bright and early, doing my best to stay awake. But I do have a few more tracks to leave you with. This one here out of Sydney as well, we got Holding, another Holding track.

0: The most significant thing I inherited from one of my grandparents was my yaya's grandma's wedding dress. It's from the early 1900s in the Greek village, and I have actually tried it on because it's been inherited by my yaya's auntie, who currently resides in Epping. It's a frocky piece, a kind of cream off-white colour, high neckline, long sleeves, very Victorian-esque, but it is such a relic in my family. You're listening to All the Best from FBI Radio 94.5. I'm Gabriella Acaria. This week, we hear about a granddad's love for Christmas, we sit in the garden with Papu, listen to a mum deciding where to put her grandma's inherited item, listen to a granddaughter remembering moments with her grandma that may have been forgotten, and the small things that remind a granddaughter of her grandma. But before we get into this week's stories, I want to acknowledge that the land I'm recording from is stolen and Gadigal land, and I pay my respects to Gadigal elders past and present. I also recognise that the area where FBI Radio is situated, Redfern, has long been a place of storytelling, strength, resistance and resilience for First Nations communities. So, apart from my yaya's grandma's wedding dress, another thing that is really symbolic that reminds me of her is her garden. Her garden was the love of her life, especially in older age. Her flowers, she used to whisper to them, we used to say. But now, as she started to get older, it's kind of deteriorated. Gardens are a really symbolic thing. They're a symbol of rebirth and flourishing, and almost a symbol of your compassion. It's an extension of your homeland, and you nurture it as if it's your love in the first place. It's a very common thing for Mediterranean migrants to be absolute flower bearers and fruit bearers. It shows how self-sufficient they are in a place that they can't call home. It's a reflection of their livelihood and a symbol of cultivating a life in a new foreign land. Now, I don't know if Olivia's papu was whispering to his garden, but it was very much a way for him to make a new home.
1: Hello, papu. Are you ready?
2: Yeah, I'm ready, Olivia. Okay. Nice to see you, to have you here.
3: My papu imitates an olive tree, unknowingly. Both foreign to a land they do not belong to, where their Mediterranean motherland calls for them. Their response, however, is seen, not heard. Grafted into a new country, a new culture, a new currency, the olive tree and my papu were once unknown to the terrain they sought haven in. Despite this, the olive tree and my papu have cultivated a home out of the complete unknown. And they have prospered. In their prosperity, in the 50 years of it, my papu's garden beckons as the source. The olive tree is steeped in symbolism. Peace, reconciliation, harmony, longevity, rebirth, hope. And it seems, unknowingly, my papu has reconciled with the same. Though, instead, he has done this through an unwavering devotion to what seemingly was just his garden.

0: Though the circumstances of which my papa left his homeland were founded in conflict and war, as he explains.
1: Firstly, when we came from Cyprus, it was very hard, but we managed.
2: You know, our area was occupied by the Turks. Turks invaded and took our houses, our fields, our farms, and everything. We were left with nothing.
0: I also came to understand that the foundations of his garden were built out of love.
1: Yeah, I remember this tree here. We went out with some friends in the bush, and I found a little citrus tree. And I took it off and I planted it there, and I grafted it. And I made it a mandarin tree. And since then, we eat mandarins. This year, too many. They started getting sweet.
0: My papa imitates an olive tree. He grows only upwards. And as the seasons have changed, through summer, through family, through war, and finally through refuge, still he ascends. In his unwavering devotion to continual self-growth, there is no surprise that he built a garden that is constantly giving, out of nothingness. So to know the end, I thought to go back to the beginning.
1: All these trees you can see in the backyard, I planted. I planted the lemon trees. I planted the olive tree.
0: The garden reveals itself as something that was carefully tended by my papa's Cypriot roots. Soon, I understand, the garden was an extension of his beloved Cyprus, and because of this, it was an extension of his heart.

0: This is pomelo. You know the story of the pomelo, these pomelo trees? When we went to Cyprus with Jan Jose and Cosmas, we ate these pomelo trees and they love it. And they go, Papu, when we go to Cyprus, Australia, can you plant a pomelo? I went around and found the pomelo tree. We have three now. Here you see, in difference, orange and pomelo on the same tree.
1: My papu knows how to graft. Simply put, grafting is a process used to join two or more plants that, if successful, will continue their growth together.
0: You get the skin of the orange tree. You cut it in a shape of T, like that, like this, and like that. And you put the skin of the orange tree into there. You tie it for 15 days, and it starts growing, is grafted.
1: Whilst he continued to explain the technique to me, surrounded by all the green that he had grown, I recognized grafting not as a process just for plants, but also a real-life practice by means of which my papu has lived by.
0: Can you see here something which is not successful? Can you see this shape here? But you know, you have to be the same family. You can't put an olive tree on a pomelo or a citrus tree. Must be a citrus. Citrus to a citrus, olive to an olive.
1: And so it goes, citrus to citrus, olive to olive. I searched and searched, the afternoon, the garden, my words, my questions. But what I came to realize was that much of what I was looking for had been staring back at me all along. This garden was built out of love. The soil, the seeds, the sprouts, and everything about it is intertwined. The roots run deep, through soils and sands that connect Sydney to Cyprus, and the branches, extending their arms as if they were my papus, bearing fruit, nurturing each one of us. What I've come to understand is that this garden is a reflection of my papu, and just as clearly I see my papu reflected in his garden. They belong to each other. One cannot exist fully without the other.
0: These trees were not there when we bought the house, and actually looking for buying a house at the beginning, I look for a house to have a big yard so I could grow all these trees and vegetables there. You know, the trees and the veggies and everything there is part of my life. I grew with them, it's part of my life.

0: You're on FBI Radio, and you're listening to All the Best, proudly sponsored by the Art Gallery of New South Wales. I'm Gabriella Acaria. That story was produced by Olivia Thomas, and it was featuring Yangos Thomas with contributions from Andrea and Chloe Thomas. So we like to remember the everyday quiet moments and acts of care that once went unnoticed, especially when talking about our grandparents. And it's nice to pass on these everyday moments when their memory starts to deteriorate. Here we have our production manager, Kwame, to reflect on his story about his grandfather.
1: So what can I say about my grandfather? He was a character. Many years ago, I wanted to do a story about him and his life. But unfortunately, by the time I got around to doing it, he was already sort of losing his memory. And so I never got the opportunity to record his voice. So my project has been to speak to other family members since he's now passed, a bit about who he was, the things he loved, things he's obsessed with, things that I remember, but I have never quite articulated for myself. And the story I have to share, I got my mom to send me a voice note about his obsession with Christmas.
2: My dad, he loved Christmas. He loved Christmas with a passion. He insisted that we start preparing like 4 or 5 months in advance. We had to make sure that the fruit was all done and soaked in preparation for Christmas cake, which he mixed himself. He would go out, he would find all the special rum and the special wines that he was going to soak the fruit in. He was the one who organized the soaking. He had his special earthenware jar that he kept. And he would check from time to time to see if it needed more alcohol. As we got closer to Christmas, he would then set up another jar once the sorrel was ready, and he would start getting ready to make his sorrel liqueur. That done, about a month before Christmas, he would insist that we start the cake. He didn't believe in all these new electrical appliances. He used an old wooden spatula, which I think my mom still has. And he actually mixed cream, the butter, the sugar, the flour, everything by hand with this large wooden spatula. He also had a special bowl, large earthenware bowl that he used to do this mixture. This would take a long time because he was doing it by hand, bit by bit. So, cake would be made and stored away. Wine would be made. And then came the punch cram and the rum punch, which he also made himself. We had to obviously go out and get the ingredients according to his instructions, but he made it all.
0: So for Kwame's grandfather, it's jars of fruit that are going to be made into exquisite digestible items. But for Katarina, our programming and community coordinator, it's an item that's been passed down to her mum from her grandmother, and she needs to carefully decide where to put it in her house.
3: And say it in Portuguese and English.
4: Eu não quero mais afetos que o calor de uma brasa. E o sorriso dos meus netos à volta da minha casa.
3: What does that mean?
4: It means I don't want any more affection than the warmth of an open fire and the smile of my grandchildren running around my home.
3: Who did this belong to?
4: My grandmother. My grandparents' house. It was in a corridor.
3: Where do you want to put it?
4: Maybe here on top of my grandfather's clock. I think I want to make this house homey. I haven't been able to make this house homey.
3: Someone might have it homey for me, but...
4: What are you doing? You're recording me.
3: Yeah.
0: For Kat's family, it's this plate. But for Mel's sister, Mel, our executive producer, her sister reflects not on memories of her grandmother, but the items that made her the old school fashionista that she was.
5: Growing up And beyond her being like a glamorous woman, most of the stories and the most evocative stories I really think about when I think about Grandma are details about her hair curler perm thing and her outfits and her clothes and her shoes and her wigs and her silk scarves and her cigarettes and then her being sick. They're very, and I haven't really, thought about this like this before too, but they're very surface level. Like, I don't think of stories so much like this was the time XYZ happened. They're more descriptors of how they looked and moved on a more day-to-day basis.
0: What once may have felt insignificant can feel so significant when you're trying to put the pieces back together of a person that you've lost. Items, fashion, cigarettes. Sometimes it's objects, but sometimes it's song. I know that this is the case for Maya Yar, who blasts Greek music out of her 80s vintage radio really, really loud. And this is what I remember staying over at her place. Ray and her grandmother, song connects them. When Ray's grandmother's memory starts to fade, Ray connects her back to this song that they once shared.

0: It's a song my grandma used to hum to me when I was a kid. A few days ago, I brought it up during a call with her. I told her about the song, and she said,
1: "You know, time just feels longer now, and with age, my memory's not as good as it used to be. I am already in my 70s, almost 80, you know?"
0: Actually, I had a feeling something was off for a while, but I didn't want to believe it.
1: I really didn't remember it before, but one day, when I was out exercising, I suddenly got dizzy, and since then, a lot of things just slipped away.
0: But when my dad finally told me gently, it just confirmed what I already suspected. I guess that's why it didn't hit me like a sudden thunderstorm. It felt more like a quiet rain, starting that day and never really stopping. Do you remember that you used to take me to school?
1: I do. I used to walk you there, hand in hand. It wasn't too far.
0: Back in primary school, my grandparents still lived with us. They hadn't moved into their small apartment yet. And most days, it was grandma who took me to school and picked me up. The school was just a short walk away, so we go down the path lined with ginkgo trees, and she held my hand tightly. Her steps were always fast and steady. After school, she'd stand among the crowd, waving at me with both hands, so full of energy and so easy to spot. Grandma would always bring a box of fruit, usually cherry tomatoes, and a couple of yogurt.
1: Oh yes, you were such a sweet kid in my memory. Always well behaved, always gentle. Sweetie, honestly, I must say, you've gotten prettier, even more than last time I saw you.
0: Stop saying that, Grandma. Grandma likes to say that I was a quiet and obedient child. But the truth is, I wasn't. I had a bad temper. I was an impatient kid. I shouted at her a lot, like I was trying to push the whole world away. After school, I used to run off with my friends to the park nearby. Grandma stayed close, watching from just a few steps away. But back then, I hated it so much. I thought she was being overprotective and controlling. I didn't understand her. So we argued often. I'd pull away from her and walk off on my own, pretending not to hear her voice behind me. Now, I know it was just me being a kid. And but Grandma, she just always being there. I still remember that you didn't let me drink too much soda or eat too many candies when I was a kid.
1: Of course, that stuff was too sweet. I was afraid you'd got chubby. Oh, sweetie, I have to say, from what I can see on this video, you actually look even better than when you were little.
0: Wait, what was I trying to say? I totally forgot. Every time you call me pretty, I just forgot what I'm going to say. I used to love sweets. I sneak into the convenience store and buy candy and soda. And every time I brought them home, Grandma would hide them immediately in the most random corners of the house. To find them, I had to go through every drawer like I was hunting for treasure. Sometimes I would just give up and just beg her to give me a little bit. She never told me where they were, like she had a secret place in this house. After my little sister was born, Grandma and Grandpa moved into a small apartment nearby, and I was old enough to walk to school by myself. And from then on, we saw each other less. First every day, then once a week, then maybe just once a month. Now that I'm studying abroad, even one visit feels rare. Every time I see her, the first thing she does is to grab my hand and measure how tall I've gotten. She always says, "You've grown again." And when I hold her hand like I did when I was a kid, I realize we have switched places. I'm getting taller and taller. Grandma's growing smaller and smaller. But Grandma, don't worry. I remember the black dress you used to wear in every summer, the one covered in sunflowers. I remember the keychain I gave you, still hanging from your bag. I remember how you dyed your hair regularly, always the same shade of black. I remember everything, the little things, the everyday moments, the quiet ways you stayed beside me. Even if your memories start to fade, even if one day you forget all of it, Grandma, I will be here, and I will tell you the story again as many times as you need.

0: 那奶奶，你还记得什么歌
1: Can you sing a song that you still remember?
0: 奶奶，你哼一段呢。
1: Like just a little bit.
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0: 德国的星也好值，看过辽川，Sunny
1: You're on FBI Radio, and you're listening to All the Best. I'm Gabrielle Acaria. 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From the Central Desert on ACCC 102.1 all the way down past the Bass Straits in Lutruwita, Edge Radio 99.3 FM, we're distributed by the Community Radio Network. Kwame Slusher is our production manager. Katerina Fraga-Matos is our community and events coordinator. And the All the Best executive producer is Mel Bakewell. Imogen Brosnan is our digital media trainee. 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I'm Gabriella Acaria. 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

0: 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This is a show that explores the values and complexities of race, culture, and identity. My name is Zahej Kaur, and I'm joined with my co-hosts Leah Kim and Yvonne Hong.
1: I'd like to acknowledge that we are broadcasting on unceded Gadigal land. This land has been in the hands of generations of Gadigal custodians for thousands of years before us, and it will continue to be in their hands long after us. It's a meeting place for sharing knowledge, stories, and songs. And we are privileged to be part of that storytelling today and every day at FBI Radio. I pay my respects to Gadigal elders past and present.
2: We're broadcasting from Redfern right now, the birthplace of Black theatre in this country, and a site for resistance and resilience for First Nations people. And we honour this in all the work we do and carry this into our conversation today. Why do aesthetics of hierarchy, purity, discipline, and biological essentialism feel incredibly emotionally attractive right now? The concept of looks maxing and how eugenics continues to reinvent itself is a question that we want to ask ourselves today. Does looks maxing reveal what happens when selfhood is experienced primarily through competition or hierarchy and Eurocentric conditions? In drafting this show, Ethan Lyons, our producer, we were having a chat with Zahej and Leah, and we were talking about this rise in the term looks maxing in masculinity. It's been around for, I guess, like 2 years or a year now, I would say, but I think we finally wanted to gather in the studio and just kind of chat about it. I think for me, what was the most interesting part about this whole term is that looks maxing is essentially an embodied practice within other oppressed communities, you know, where as a woman in society, I've been raised to just constantly be thinking about my looks and always staring at myself in the mirror. I don't think I've ever not known what I look like. And so it's a very interesting concept that instead of, you know, men taking care of their appearance or maybe like discussing it as if it's an extension of themselves right now, it's interesting to then flip the concept to look at looks maxing within masculinity as them falling into a broader community of people that are always surveilling their bodies. We're gonna throw it to some music, but I guess this is a question for you and for us in the studio. What iterations of